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I didn't get your call sign. You seem a little scratchy, but I think I can understand what you're saying, so I didn't get your call sign on time.

0: 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I heard some background Chipwatch mobile out just east of Dalton Highway 2. Just seeing if I can hit this repeater.
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0% readable at all. Very, very distorted. 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
2: Yeah, it sounds like the person needs to tune something to where it'll clear up, because it had a pretty robotic sound, almost Dalek. It is 7EXM.

whoever that was, tune it back, and when you think you've got it enough, call out again, see if we can hear you, because, yeah, we didn't hear you.

0: mention of people I haven't heard for a while. I believe that was CAT7LNX. Haven't heard you for a bit. Hello, hi, how are you? Hope the weather's doing okay for you. KJ7ESM.
1: Hey Sean, KF7LNX Mobile. Hey, I'm doing pretty good. I'm just enjoying my Friday evening. Friday from work. Thank goodness. Just enjoying my drive down to Edmonds and hopefully watch a couple trains go by here.
0: Hey, there you go. Well, hey, as long as you're having a great day, that's a good thing. Yeah, I just thought I'd say hi to you real quick, and I'll go ahead and back off here. Hopefully that person calls back and we can hear them. I don't hear that too often, so hopefully they can get that resolved. But it's good to hear you. KJ7EXM.
1: Yeah, sounds good, Sean. Yeah, I'm about to go through the downtown core of Edmonds, which that tends to be a dead zone here, even for mobile radios. So, yeah. All right, sounds good. KJ7EXM from KF7LNX Mobile.
0: All right, take care, my friend. KJ7EXM.

0: Yeah.
1: I heard an R and I heard a Y. I didn't hear the rest. It says KJ7EXM. Go ahead.
2: I'll try it slower. KJ7ZRY.
1: Okay. Were you the one earlier with the robotic sound by accident? Were you the one that was trying to tune back?
2: No, I heard him do, and I didn't know what the heck that was. That wasn't me. Although I wouldn't be surprised. I've been working out the new HD and pulling my hair out, and this is my first transmission. So let me know how I sound, please.
1: Well, you sound great, except I had to turn the volume up to hear you, so you might have to turn something up to be heard a little more, but otherwise you sound great.
2: Well, thank you. I saved up and I bought one of those new iPhone 890s, and it's got so many settings you wouldn't believe it. And I think somewhere in there, in the menus, there is a mic gain setting. So I'll find that and play with that. And that's all I got. So again, thank you so much. UK7RY.
1: Okay, no problem. But that time when you got a little bit louder, I was able to hear you a bit more. Okay, go into the settings section. I'm not sure which radio it is, but if you see a menu pop up, look through that menu. You should have something like that mic gain in that, hopefully the first list. So it should be in there.

0: never ending. It's never ending. And there are so many things, there's so many weird abbreviations, you probably don't do anything. I just want a radio. I want a computer. I just want a radio. 67ZRY.
1: Well, at least I was able to help some. But the main thing is, just take your time, go through it, see what's what. It doesn't hurt. Even I still have to do that with the 710, and it's got a goofy list itself. But you'll find it. Good luck. KJ7, ESM.

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1: K9 BDC, KI7 RMU, hi Brooks.
0: Hey there, Jack. Just trying out this new FTM 6000 I got, and it seems to be working. It will eventually end up in the Miata.
1: All right, sounds pretty good. Is your mom in town?
0: Yes, sir. She got lots of baby time today.
1: Oh, I bet she did. Oh, that is awesome. All right, yeah, new radio sounds great. All right, I just got a new Alinco 220 rig today.
0: Oh, sweet. You know, that's on my list to get one of those. I don't have a 220 radio anymore other than, I think I have an HT that's got it as a tri-band, but yeah, that Alinco one looks pretty nice.
1: Yeah, I've got it terminated with the Anderson power poles and just waiting for the antenna. Supposed to be here tonight by 9, but I have a feeling they're probably going to put that off until tomorrow. But no big deal, it's the weekend, right?
0: Yes, sir. You might have a hard time putting it up tonight anyway, depending on what it is. What kind of antenna did you go with?
1: It's the Comet 220. It's 8 feet long, and looks like the D50 really, but similar, you know. But yeah, it should be just fine. All right, well, hey, have a good evening. I know we've got the 9 o'clock net coming up with Rebecca KK7IGZ there. Have a great weekend, and hey, good to hear from you. KI7RMU73 Brooks.
0: All right, very good there, Jack. That sounds like a good antenna. I've got an N9 TAX roll of J-pole that I had cut to 220, and I had that hanging in the living room there for a while, but then I got rid of that radio. Anyway, nice talking to you, and 73K9 BDC, help you stand by for now.
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1: 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Yeah, you got the horizontal popcorn machine going on the voterscope, but we can hear you. KI7RMU.
0: Thanks, Zach. And I'm about to go downhill here, so probably just be quick. 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
1: AG7WOI, hey there, John. All right, looks like we're 3 minutes out from the net. Yeah, real quick, how you doing?
0: I'm doing pretty good. I just wanted to say I was sorry I missed your net on Thursday. I had a 12 o'clock meeting at the bank, and I got back while the net was over with. So I want to congratulate you on 2,500. That's really, really an accomplishment and big service to all of us. Thank you very much, and I'll get out of here so we can get the net going. Have a wonderful rest of your weekend, Jack. KG7WOI 73.
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1: KG7WOI, real quick, John, you did not miss number 2500. It is September 17th. Yeah, just put that on your calendar. Plenty of time to check in. All right, you have a good evening. Nice to hear you, my friend. KG7WOI, KI7RMU.
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0: Time now for the PSRG 9 p.m. social net. 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My name is Rebecca, KK7IJZ, and I'll be your net host for this evening. 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Also call tonight. Again, this is Rebecca, KK7IJZ. 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
3: Kilo, Quebec, 4, Echo, Zulu, November, Florence, Kentucky, Chuck.
0: Hey, Chuck, got you on the list. I'm going to go ahead and draw a line there and go back to the top to Mike and Magnolia. KJ7BEU. Hey, Mike, please come ahead with your report.
1: Good evening from, I think, a rather warm Magnolia. I'm out in the woodshed with flashlight and, you know, HT and my 5-element Yagi. Works fine up here at home. Have trouble with it. I was surprised I was getting back quitting to you the other morning on that from the front end of the East Magnolia there. That was just a good place to be, I guess. I'll never exactly find that parking space again. But anyways, doing fine from home here and comfortable, and cat's doing pretty good. I still haven't heard back from the vet on the last fasting blood workup, and I think she's doing a bunch of reading and stuff, trying to, because it's a pretty tough call of what actually causes high calcium. And, but they did an ultrasound for free and didn't see anything obvious, so that's kind of a good sign. But yeah, they're working, trying to figure out what's going on with her, but she seems pretty healthy, like she just lost a bunch of weight. She isn't really strong, but she's otherwise pretty fine. So, anyways, back to you, and thanks for doing that. And off to hear Amy. KJ7VEU. Thanks, Rebecca.
0: Hey, Mike. I'm glad you've got a great team. Making sure your little Katrina's doing good. Getting all the blood work done. That's awesome. And, yeah, have a wonderful, wonderful night there at Magnolia. You sound great again. A+. And, yeah. 7-3 and 8. Next on the list is Amy from the Spy Tower in Chicago. 33, Amy, please come ahead with your evening report.
2: Well, good evening, Rebecca. 33 to you. I feel like I've been doing a lot of nets this week, which is awesome, because I've been on so many of them, which is awesome as well. Anyway, Rebecca, I think you would die. You would just die with excitement. I have the other radio across the room scanning the CTA chatter from Chicago Transit Authority from the different train lines. every once in a while it pops up like blue pink, something on the blue or pink line, or the green or yellow or brown or purple. That's kind of fun. And then there's a couple of supervisors' channels as well for supervising, I guess. Anyway, it's good chatter. Good background noise. Let's see, I had a fun evening. We had a one-week follow-up appointment for my mom, and everything is going swimmingly with that, so that's awesome. And then I took some time for myself. I was going to hang out with one friend, but they canceled. They weren't feeling all too great. So since I was already headed out there, I dialed up another friend of mine. So we met up at the there's a place that I like to go to called Moody's Pub, and they have the best patio of all time, and this is like the perfect time to be out there. But what happened to be gone, there's an Edgewater, and that's in the Edgewater neighborhood, just by Rogers Park, which is, those are just my favorite parts of the city. Anyway, there was a music fest going on, so they had the street closed, they had tents up, they had two stages, and that was awesome, because how often do I get to walk around unbothered in the middle of the street there? Not very often. So that was really cool. So I had a good time catching up with friends. And that's the evening. That's the day. It was a good day today. KD9IQX.
4: Amy, that sounds like a wonderful day. I am. You are 100% correct. I am so jealous of your scanner chatter. I'm so jealous. Oh, what a dream. What a dream! Oh, my cat who eats plastic, you know, we all have one of those, is trying to eat a very small plastic bag that I just happened to leave out. But, yeah. Amy, enjoy your time in Chicago. I'm so glad you got to go to the street festival, just wander around, just uninhibited, just in these streets, just walking around. It sounds beautiful. I love it. I love it. I love it. Amy, 33 and 88, and tell your mom to keep up the good work. Y'all have fun. 7-3. Next on the list is Chuck. Chuck, two letters that I wrote down are Victor Zulu, and you'll have to fill in the rest. Chuck, please come ahead with your report.
5: Good evening. Good evening, or I should say good morning for me, but good evening for you all. From just south of Cincinnati, my call is Kilo Quebec 4, Echo Zulu November. I've checked in on that before, but unfortunately the last time I tried to check in with you, I did not make it in. You heard my name, but you could not pull out my call sign for some reason, and that's strange because I'm on digital. Anyways,
4: come back, Chuck.
5: I don't know what's going on here. It seems like my internet cut just dropped out. Anyways, I hope everybody's having a wonderful evening out west, and thanks for going to that, Rebecca, and you all have a great night. Thanks. Thanks again. 7? Kilo. Oh.
4: Well, Chuck, have a wonderful, wonderful morning in Cincinnati, and thank you so much for just being persistent. I appreciate it. And, yeah, hope to hear from you again soon. Chuck, 7-3, and have a good night. This is Rebecca, KK7IJZ. Let's keep the net going. Call sign and name, RF, and internet.
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4: 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Hi, Ken.
7: Thanks, Rebecca. Hopefully you can hear me. It's pretty staticky on my end. We just crossed the Tacoma Narrows Bridge, went to our neighbor's 40th birthday party at a really cool place called Zog's Bar on Fox Island. Yeah, it's not all through for here. I might not be being heard, so I'll make it short. And it is beautiful, beautiful moon out with clouds and stuff right now, and something is flashing. Maybe it came at the Rainier Stadium fireworks? I don't know. Anyway, thanks for having me, Rebecca. Hopefully you just had a fantastic day. This is KF70 the D and Ken. Say hi, Ken.
8: Hello.
4: Aw, well, you two are almost safe. 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Who knows what it is? 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Thanks for stopping by. 73 and 88 to you both. I'm glad y'all had a good time. 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
4: Hi, Joan, 33. I got you on the list. And Boss Neville Bill, 88 to you. Have a good night. 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
13: Kilo Mike 7, Gulf, Sierra Gulf. This is Graham.
4: Hey, Graham, got you on the list. I'm going to draw a line there and go back to the top to Paul in Tacoma. Hey, Paul, what's going on? K7PJP, KK7IJZ.
14: Hey, Rebecca. Hope you're doing well. Hi to everyone on the net. Yeah, got a late start to the day. I was going to go to have some breakfast out and it ended up being lunch by the time I got out of the house. But that was nice. Went over to Hobnob and just had some tasty omelet, whatever. And then I went over to, finally got myself a Pierce County Library card. I have a Tacoma Library card. I also have a King County Library card and a Seattle Public Library card, the latter of which I have memorized because I worked there for many years. I still have that card number memorized. And if you are a member of one of the library systems in the state, you often have reciprocal borrowing. The ability to get cards at other libraries, so you can do that. But I went to the one down in Parkland because I just drove south on Highway 7, and then afterwards I kept driving south on Highway 7, and I ended up at Alder Lake, which is a dam, which provides power to. It's a lake created by a dam that provides power to Tacoma. I did actually not go to the dam because it was late enough in the day and to pay to get into the actual park. I just was like, I'll go back some other time when I kind of have things a little more planned, arranged to make it worth my while. But there were other areas I did explore out there. Quite beautiful. It's amazing how it doesn't take very long to get into a place where it's just, you know, very little out there. So, and then on my way back, I stopped in Eatonville, which is a small town pretty close to Alder Lake. Never been out there. And you're not going to believe this, but yes, I played some pinball. There's a place out there that had a couple pinball machines in it, so I played a little bit of pinball. Then I headed on my way back home and had some dinner. It's been pretty quiet ever since. But it was a nice little outing. I'm glad I did it. I need to do a bit more of that. So that's all I've got. 73 K7 TJP. Back to that.
4: sounds like a wonderful day. I love it. Oh, nice drive. Yes, indeed. I am here for that. Yeah. Do more of it. It's fun. Kind of getting lost out there, too. And you kind of end up in places like Roy. And, yeah, just, it's all these kind of random, yeah, just random places. It's awesome. I love it. Good drive. But, yeah, have a good night, Paul. Thanks for stopping by. 73 and 88, of course, and all the numbers, really. And hello to the cat unit, as Pirate Dave likes to say. Next on the list is Joan. Good morning, Joan. Just joking. Good night, Joan. KX2CW33.
8: Good evening. This is Joan. And I've gone to mood lighting, and my darkest mood lighting, because I have this beautiful view out of my east window. Unfortunately, not when I'm talking to the microphone. I have to move over to my, there. Now I speak up a little bit and move my head so I can see the full moon. A shroud of cloud about it, its girth. I'm seeing just a strand, a silver lining, or a dark shroud lining of cloud, because it has these kind of thin, strayed clouds to my east-southeast. Or east-southeast is where that is. And fortunately, I can be positioned so that my interior lights are blocked by things like a birthday card that, for instance, Vince gave me a birthday card on Monday. My quasi-adoptive son, Vince, and I'm his quasi-adoptive mom, because Vince is estranged from his mom, and I'm estranged from my child. So, anyway, blocking just the flickery. I just noticed a flickering about it. I turned it on to a non-flickering mode, like a torchlight, and some little 1/2 watt. I have 3 1/2 watt LED lights in here, and the lowest, dimmest level of lighting from some other LED lights is also switched into a low color temperature here on my desk. And I have the dial light of that ICOM IC-R7000 communications receiver that I got in CPAC. I'm so glad I got it. I had almost bought one of those years ago, and I didn't, and I've regretted it for years. And then there were two of them this year at CPAC, and finally I went in on the last day, and people are packing things up, and it's recapped and everything, and I asked him how much he would sell it for, and he said, $160. So I got a really good deal. He was selling them for, you know, $100 more than that earlier. But, you know, I really didn't need it, so I risked going back when in the last waning hours, and you know, made a fair offer, and I'm so glad, because also the dim setting for the digital display, the kind of fluorescent, the, you know, purplish white, but this still has a regular light bulb inside for the dial. I've talked too long, far too long, but I have gone to this. Oh, look at the moon, the full moon out my window. I love you, Rebecca. All the numbers, all my hams. Joan on Broadway, back to that, 33.
4: I love you too, Joan. I'm so glad that you had a good evening. You're enjoying the full moon, of course. I am in our little kind of dark cave of our house, and I'm up here just, yeah, enjoying mood lighting sports.
8: And, you know, made a fair offer, and I'm so glad, because

0: I love you too, Joan. I'm so glad that you had a good evening. You're enjoying the full moon, of course. I am in our little kind of dark cave of our house, and I'm up here just, yeah, enjoying mood lighting, of course, but enjoying the darkness. But Joan, I'm so sweet. Kristen got you a card. Happy belated birthday again, of course. And I love that you have formed this relationship, this friendship with Vince. That's so awesome. For the both of you, how healing. 33 and 88, and I love you. 73, Joan. This is Rebecca KK7IJZ, and you're listening to the PSRG 9 p.m. social net. And let's keep it going with an I.O. from Boston with Bill. 88 Bill, and then we have an N from Tom in Ventura, I think he said, and 6QEI, please come ahead with your evening report.
1: Well, good evening. I checked in last night down here in Ventura, California. Have an all-star node that I just reconfigured to put together a couple of years ago, and then retired and moved and a few other things got in the way. Glad to have it back up on the air, and want to tell you how much I appreciate the warm welcome that you folks up in the Puget Sound have extended to Southern California. 7-3 to everybody, and have a great day. M6QDI.
0: Well, that's great. Well, welcome back to the welcome back to the hobby. You know, life ebbs and flows, but ham radio will always be there for you. Isn't that amazing? Well, Tom, have a wonderful evening, and I look forward to getting to know you over the over the nets. We do 3 nets a day, 9 a.m., noon, and 9 p.m. all Pacific time. So, yeah, look forward to getting to know you. 7-3. Next and last on this list is Graham. What's up, Graham? KM7GSG, KK7IJZ.
2: I don't know what that was. Rebecca, always glad to hear your voice. You and Joan, I just have to say, you warm my heart. So, we were talking about Joan was talking about the full moon, and I was thinking about the eclipse the other night, and it was too cloudy for me to see the eclipse, but it brings back memories of when we had an eclipse this time of year, and it was in the summer, so we were all out, and we could see what was going on, and of course, you know, the moon was taking its different shades, and then all of a sudden, from behind me, this voice comes and he says, "I can't see it because your fat head is in the way." And what? And I turn around, it's my neighbor, and he hands me a beer. So we're swinging beer, looking at the eclipse with the rest of the neighborhood. I'll never forget that. Anyway, other than that, I'm recovering from Graham's dive that I told you about Wednesday. It was actually almost a Dagwood Bumstead moment. I don't know if you ever read Blondie, but there's times when he falls down the stairs or he's outside and he trips over something and does this triple flip and ends up on his face. That was almost me. Aside from my spectacular Wednesday, I'd have to say, this RFI that was driving me crazy. It kept on making this ticking noise, and I was like, what is that? Well, it turned out to be my cell phone charger, and it's

0: board, of course, that hooks up to this paddle starter, so it's an induction coil. But apparently it sends this burst of current instead of a steady current, and so I was picking up this ticking noise whenever I'd be on my Baofeng or, you know, any one of my scanners that were, you know, close, but I didn't pinpoint it until, oh, it's right there in the bedroom. So I yanked the wall wart when I'm not charging my phone. Other than that, Rebecca, you and everybody else, 73, hope everybody has a fantastic weekend. Kilo Mike 7, Gulf Sierra Gulf, radio waves.
1: Oh, yeah. It's the same thing. Like, I had this buzz, which I don't think that I have anymore, and Jack texted me and said, you've got a buzz. And, yeah, it's one of the lights in my room, and also I'm at an intersection, sort of, and so it's just like the combination of being right on top of, you know, power structure and, you know, all that just always makes a buzz when I'm right by my window, so I move, so hopefully it's a little better, let's see. But Graham, I'm glad you're doing better. Sorry you had a fall. And an annoying fall at that. Not that any of them are not annoying, but, you know, annoying fall. And I'm glad you're feeling better. Clean something to the table. There we go. Ah, but yes, I did. I cleaned something to my table. Pay attention. Anyway, Graham, have a wonderful, wonderful night, and continue to feel better, and I'm glad you figured out it was the wallwort. This is Rebecca, KK7IGZ. 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
1: Hey, I've got Cody, AG7LR, and I've got Kate. I forget your call sign, but I think it's like HHL, KM7. HH something. Maybe HHA. I don't remember. But Kate, I got you. 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
1: Hey, Peter. Thank you so much for your IO. I appreciate it, and hope all is well down there in Santa Cruz. And Arthur, I've got you, and Leo, and I forget what your other kid's name was, but yeah, got you on the list, Arthur. 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
1: Hey Jason, got you on the list. And Jeff, I've got you too. We're going to draw a line there and go back to the top, to Tree. Hello Tree, how are you and Liz doing this beautiful evening? KK7FKB, KK7IJZ.
9: Good evening, Rebecca, and everyone on the net. Hope everyone's doing well on this wonderfully cool. I'm a big fan of the weather today. It's so nice. I feel like fall is just kind of giving us a teaser. This morning, walked out on my way to work, and I'm like, it's cool outside, and there's overcast. This is my weather. So it was already a good day from the minute I stepped outside. Had a pretty good day. Nothing special happened at work, so that's always nice. And this evening, Liz and I were like, we don't feel like cooking. So we ordered pizza, and we watched an episode of The Good Place. So we're getting it. I mean, she's already seen it, so she's rewatching it, but I'm just now seeing the first season for the first time. So it's a good show. And, yeah, now I'm just kind of hanging out, winding down. I think that's all I have. So I'll send it back to you. Hope everyone has a fantastic weekend. And can't wait for the rain. KK7, FKB. Good evening.
1: Trey, did y'all ever finish Lost? Back to you.
9: Oh, yeah, we finished it. I mean, how can you not finish Lost? Love that show. Back to you, KK7SKB.
1: Oh, good. I wasn't 100% sure because I hadn't heard about, you know, finishing Lost. So, yeah, awesome. Well, pizza sounds great. I had some samosas, some veggie samosas for dinner, which were so good. And, yeah, thank you so much for checking in. Continue to enjoy The Good Place. It just gets better. It just gets better and better and better. You're going to love it. 7-3 and all the numbers and 33 to Liz. Hey, Liz. Next on the list is Cody, who's on vacation. What'd you say, Cody? Alpha Golf 7 Lima Romeo, please come ahead with your report.
2: Hey, Rebecca. Well, I've decided it's time to build a new All-Star Note because I am getting really tired of having to use this phone app. The thing is, kind of a pain. If the screen goes off, it drops the connection, so I have to disable the timeout on that. And I can't have any other apps open at the same time where it drops the connection. So I've been looking around for parts to build a note with. And all the single board computers have gotten really expensive. So I was looking on eBay and found these Dell Wise 3040 thin clients. I got a pair of them for less than the cost of one Raspberry Pi. So I'm going to be using one of those to build the new All-Star node. It's a thin client that you can install Linux on it. So I'll be putting Debian 12 on that because that's what All-Star currently runs on. But they're tiny little things, and it's got a quad-core Intel Atom CPU, a couple gigs of RAM, and I think 8 gigabytes of eMMC flash in there. So it's not got a whole lot of hardware, but it's more than enough to run All-Star on. They're pretty small, and depending on version I end up with, it might be able to run off 5 volts, so I can just hack up the USB cable to power it. There's two different versions of them. One of them runs on 5 volts, one is 12. Don't know what one I'm getting. But, and then I got to figure out what to use for a radio on there. I was originally thinking of using a pair of those Baofeng 888 radios, but those are kind of old and junky. But, see, some people are recommending some Redovitz radios, the RT85. Apparently they have pretty decent performance for a cheap Chinese radio. And I can get a pair of those and run it as a crossband node. But eventually I'd like to get a duplexer and have it run on a single band. The radios that I've got really don't like doing crossband around the HTs anyways. For some reason, even the Kenwood D75 won't let you program a memory that has transmit and receive on different bands. However, it is possible to hex edit the code plug file and make it do that, so hardware's perfectly capable. I just don't know why they locked down the software so you can't set that. But, yeah, if it's on a single band, it'll be a little easier to work with there. But I'd have to get a duplexer for that, because they will obviously be sent if you have two radios transmitting. Oops, I timed it out there, I think. Am I still getting in?
1: You are, Cody. Keep it coming.
2: All right, I think it was just my note timing out. But, yeah, that's what I got for a project coming up. Might be able to build that into an ammo can or something. It'll be a bit more bulky than my old radioless note, but I'll be able to use it from a mile or two away, because the radios do transmit 1 watt, I believe, on low power. And from what I've seen, they can do a continuous 100% duty cycle on low without overheating. Yeah, that's all I got for now. 73, everyone. AG7LR.net.
1: Well, thank you so much for that check-in, Cody. Ah, that's exciting. I'm looking forward to not only hearing about your new All-Star build, but seeing it, too. I hope that, you bring it around to, I don't know, maybe it's, we can have a peek at it on social media or whatever, you know, whatever. Yeah. I love it. Cody, thank you so much. Thank you so much for sharing your radio projects. I appreciate it. And it's so fun. 7-3, and enjoy your camping. Next on the list is Kate. I think it's KM7HHA, but I'm not 100% sure. But Kate, you know who you are. Please come ahead with your evening report.
4: Bone 3032. Yes, you got it. KM7HHA. Okay, so I've got a non-radio related bit of news, which is the Cedar River Salmon Journey is back. We're doing it again. I don't know how much of the drama around the aquarium's outreach program has reached the normal public, but I don't think they've said very much. They've been having a really hard time since COVID to try to get all of their different to work, and the Cedar River Salmon Journey was one that we were all worried was not going to work. And it's back. There's going to be a couple of stations along the Cedar River. They're going to show people the salmon, and I think right now the salmon are coming to the Ballard Lock, so that's where to look at it. And I'm just super excited. I grew up in Renton, and this is a big part of why I got into volunteering at the aquarium, and I'm excited that it's back again. Anyway, that's kind of the news around here. KM7HHA. Back to you.
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1: More people look into it and support endeavors for sure. I know that one of the ham radio operators that used to check in all the time now works close to Seaside with dealing with the salmon, counting and all sorts of, interesting stuff. Interesting stuff. But thanks for sharing that, Kate. I love the third party woo in the background, and y'all have a good night. 33 and 73, and I'm glad I got your call sign right too. Yes. Next on the list is Arthur with Leo, and, the other one. Please come ahead, Arthur.
11: Hi, my name is Lucy.
5: Yes, this is Arthur, Lucy, and Leo. Come over here. Say hi.
11: Hello.
5: And we're just having a fun Friday night. It's the end of the week. And why was this week special, guys? What did you do this week?
11: Camping.
5: No, well, that was last weekend. But what did you do this week? You went back to school, right?
11: Yeah.
5: Yeah, how was school?
11: Good.
5: Yeah, right on. So, 2 days down, they're doing great. In second, third grade, how do you guys like it?
11: Good.
5: Yeah, right on. And so, we're having a good Friday evening, and we're playing on Google Earth. looking at places like New York City where I met their mom many moons ago. And what do you guys have to say?
11: 73's, 83's, and 83's.
5: 33's.
11: I love the numbers in the wall.
5: Okay, but...
11: It's not a number, but it's technically a number for some people.
5: Okay, very good. All right, 73, KE7NUI, and the family. Back to net control.
1: So, quick question, you three. So what are you looking at specifically on Google Earth? What about New York are you looking at? Back to you, Lucy, Arthur, and Leo.
5: Okay, what were we looking at?
11: New York.
5: Well, what about New York?
11: We were looking...
5: Was it where I live?
11: Yeah.
5: What was that city called? Well, it's like a part of the city. It's called a borough, by the way. Brooklyn, right?
11: Brooklyn.
5: And Fort Greene? Yeah. So I live by Fort Greene. This was, this was 2012. I'm trying to do the math. So, yeah, about 8 years before you guys were born. And, yeah, very beautiful borough, by the way. So, back to net control. Rebecca? KE7 anyway.
1: Oh, that's so cool. I love it. I feel like it's always fun to kind of, like, go back and look at things. Like, I'll look at the house that I grew up in, which has changed in dramatically. And, yeah, just things like that. Well, that's so cool. Well, Lucy, thank you so much for that amazing report. I'm glad that you enjoy school. Yeah, learning is the best. Learning is the best, and it continues. You just end up loving new stuff, loving different stuff, and just learning all about it. It's awesome. It is awesome. And Leo, thank you for the third party. Hello. And Arthur, good job, Arthur. A plus. I love it. Y'all have a great weekend, and yes, keep on loving school. Yes, indeed. 73 and 33 to you, Lucy. Y'all have a fun night. Next on the list, we had an I.O. from Peter in Santa Cruz. 73 Peter, and then we have an in from Jason. NI7L. I think I got your call sign wrong, but you know who you are. Jason, please go ahead with your report.
12: Good evening, Rebecca, and everybody out there. This is November India 7 Lima. Jason, at work as usual. Today, a pretty lazy day. I didn't do a whole lot of any physical work. I've spent some time going over some old genealogical records and converting dates from old Quaker calendars to New Age, the New Age pagan calendar, as they called it. But other than that, I'm at work, and whoever wished for rain, it is on its way. We just had a pretty heavy sprinkle come down here in Arlington, Smoky Point area. So whoever wants it, it's on its way, I promise. So I'm going to try staying dry, wait for, I think I got two cars coming in tonight for service for the morning. And, yeah, so I'm just waiting on that. Anyway, everybody have a great night. Happy weekend. Stay safe. Stay hydrated. November India 7, we'll be back to you, Rebecca, 7:30.
1: Well, I'm glad we can keep you company, and, yeah, have a good night, and, yeah, working late night shifts. I did that for a long, long time. I was a diner waitress, obviously. You can tell by my charming personality, but, yeah, I was a diner waitress for 1,000 years, which is a very long time. But, yeah, night work. I love it. Maybe your second shift. But, yeah. Awesome. Well, have a good night, Jason, and stay safe out there, and yeah, thanks so much for checking in. 73. Last on this list. Tell us about the antenna net, Jeff, AB6MB, KK7, IJZ.
13: Oh, hi, Rebecca, and thanks for doing the net. Antenna net went really, really well. We had a great discussion, believe it or not, on paint, for painting antennas with, you know, and, you know, a lot of paint has a lot of metal in it, so you got to be careful about which paint that you use, and even some internal inside paint that you would paint inside would have some titanium in it. So if you're going to paint your antennas to hide them, then make sure that the paint does not have a lot of metal in it or any metal. But it was a really good discussion on it, and I learned something new. So, yeah, so it was good, very, very good antenna net. Went for a solid hour and was just really interesting about the paint because we never thought much about it, you know, and there we go. And here in the San Francisco Bay Area, it was sunny out and about 75 today, very nice day out there. And the Dodgers won today, which was good. And it does my heart good when they win and just makes the day a little brighter. And squirrels are running all over the place on the patio, enjoying the peanuts and that. So it's just a pretty good day watching, and also watching train videos, trains going across country of the U.S. and history and whatnot. So Dad, I'll turn it back to you. Oh, just one other thing. Yeah, I was looking on the train videos. A lot of the trains are going across trestles made out of wood. And, you know, growing up in Seattle, during this winter, we went up, and my buddy said, you want to go with me and my dad and mom up to their property up in the Cascades? And I said, sure. So we went up there. But on the way up, we went by a trestle that we could look down on, and it must have been at least 100 feet high, and it was had snow on it all over the, you know, the top of the trestle we could look down on, and I could see footsteps of somebody that walked on that trestle all the way across, a 100-foot tall trestle, and walking in the snow across the trestle, and I thought that was really interesting. It, you know, kind of way up there in the air, and the snow showed it. Just one pair of tracks on there, so that was interesting. Anyway, back to you, Rebecca, AB6MB.
1: That is interesting, and this sounds terrifying and exciting all at the same time. That's so cool. Well, thank you so much for your report. The squirrel report, all of it. And I'm glad that you had a great antenna net. That's so cool. And, thank you for everything you do, and have a fun, have a fun weekend, and have a fun radioactive day tomorrow. 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

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And you can see all kinds of information, including events to consider, two of which are reoccurring events that are on Saturdays. 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And then the Simplex Net is every Saturday at 8 p.m. in the Seattle area. 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So, yeah, that is every Saturday.

0: is 8 p.m. in the Seattle area. And Monday, September 7th, is Labor Day. And most importantly, September 11th to 13th is Port Townsend Wooden Boat Festival. Everyone go out to Port Townsend for the Wooden Boat Festival. It's so cool. It's so much fun. It's so cool. And Port Townsend is such a fun little small town out on the peninsula. So y'all go out there and look at some boats and check out the people and the music and the art. And yes, have a ton of fun. So that's the weekend of September 11th, 12th, and 13th. But for more information about PSRG and all of the things related to PSRG, please go to PSRG.org. We have three nets a day, 9 a.m. noon and 9 p.m. Yeah, so let's continue on with the net. This is Rebecca, KK7IJZ. Call sign and name, RF, and internet.
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0: 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KI7ZEI, KK7IJZ.
1: Okay, thank you. I guess I'm in a pretty good spot right now. Well, I'm driving around, obviously. Yeah, I heard there might be some rain in the forecast. I kind of hope it doesn't. I did a little paint work for a friend up in South Everett, and I'm kind of hoping it doesn't rain tonight because I did some preparation in one area, and I'm hoping that it'll still be dry in the morning so I can start putting the paint on after, you know, prep's done, like it's dry out. So hoping it doesn't rain, but if it does, well, I'll just delay the rest of the work, I guess. Anyway, I have a meaning to start this painting job like last week when I knew the weather was nice and warm but not too hot. I think the weather's still going to be good for the next few days, so if that holds out, I'll be able to get the job done. Anyway, that's what's going on with me. Weekend is here. Everyone enjoy. KI7ZEI.
0: Relaxing. It's just like this. I guess since it's not my job, I find them relaxing, but it really is relaxing. But yeah, I hope it doesn't rain so you can get the paint job done and, yes, have, you know, as you like to have, a nice productive weekend, Tim. And, yeah, thank you so much for checking in. Stay safe. Yeah, stay safe globally out there. And I appreciate all that you do for everybody. Thank you, Jim. 73. All right, let's keep it going. Call sign and name, RF, and internet.
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0: All right, Alpha Delta 8, Papa Yankee, Alpha Delta, I think I got that wrong. I lost it. Anyway, I'll just call you Michigan. Alpha Delta 8, Papa Yankee, I think that's what it was. And I got Gale, 33 Gale. 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
0: Where? Where? 8889, got you on the list. I'm going to go ahead and draw a line right there and go to the top to Gail and Hank in Kyle, Texas. K0ECK, KK7IJZ. How are y'all doing?
2: Well, let's see. Hello. How are you? So, I'm working on making bean and rice burgers I like. And I made Hank some, turkey chili with turkey breast, not ground turkey breast, the real stuff. And, but our friend came over and said it's not chili unless you don't use beans in it anyway. So other than that, I'm happy because I figured out where on K-Cup to read what kind it is when they're a variety pack in a box. Back to you, Hank Waves High, K0ECK.
0: Well, 33 Gale, thank you so much for stopping by. I always appreciate it. It's so nice to hear you. And, chili is all about the seasoning. The seasoning. Not beans, meat, whatever. It's all about the seasoning. It's chili. Chili seasoning. That's what it is. So tell your friend. Well, Gale, have a good night. 73 and 33, of course, to you, and 88 to both you and Hank. This is Rebecca KK7IJZ. You're listening to the PSRG 9 p.m. Social Net. Next on the list is Michigan. I think I got it right. 88PLY, maybe? Oh, I'm sorry. You know who you are, though. Please come ahead with your report.
3: Yes, it's Alpha Delta 8, Papa Yankee. It's Ethan. We've talked before, not that you'd remember, it was a month or two ago, on a random evening, I guess. But tonight, I'm in Eastern Time, and it's almost 1 a.m. Eastern Time. And the reason I'm up this late, even though I've got early morning pickleball tomorrow, is that one of my adult children called at 10 o'clock at night after my wife and I were already asleep, and one of our children called and said that she had not taken her key to her house with her when she went out to dinner with a friend and the family of the friend, and then drove home after dinner and was going to go into her house through her garage, but her garage door broke, you know, the overhead garage door that lifts up. So she had no way to get into her house. So she called us up at 10 o'clock to see if she could come over and borrow a key. So, of course, we did that, and she got safely back into her house, but I've been up ever since. So here I am on the Puget Sound Repeater, and I'm enjoying the show. And thank you for hosting, Rebecca. This is Alpha Delta 8 Papa Yankee, Ethan from Michigan. 73, everybody.
0: Were you from Grand Rapids? Because now it's all coming back to me. Were you from Grand Rapids? Back to you, Ethan.
3: I am from Grand Rapids, and I think the last time we talked, I was washing my Mustang convertible, and I forgot why I was washing it, but I had tuned into the station, and we were chatting then. I don't know if that rings a bell. 88PY, Ethan, back to Rebecca.
0: That absolutely does ring a bell. It's all coming back to me. And, yeah, you know, once you're a parent, always a parent. That's what I'm told. I'm not a parent, but, I mean, I guess I kind of am. I'm co-parenting my nephew, so that's that's a thing. But that's good. I mean, what else is she going to do? You know, sleep in her car, but now you're awake. Hanging out with us. And I love it. I hope you get back to sleep, Ethan. You kind of sound like you're wide awake, so maybe you can turn on something terribly boring. Maybe even like an audiobook and just turn the speed down to like 0.75 and just roll yourself back to sleep. But yeah, but tomorrow's the weekend, so whatever. Stay up all night. 7-3 Ethan, thank you so much for stopping by, and yeah, I'm glad that it all came back together for me. Alright. This is Rebecca KK7IJZ, next on the list. We have an IO from KM7EZS, and then we have an N from Andrew, I think. Maybe he was an IO, but KA7ATS, please come ahead with your report.
4: All right, I do have a couple stories tonight. I'll start with the first one, which is I was hanging out at the hackerspace last night. This was just after I checked in to the net. And I ended up having a conversation about how all the online logbooks are missing a big important feature, which is a way to log a contact with another ham by standing in the same room and talking to each other. So if anyone here is listening from any of the logbooks, that'd be pretty useful. I also have a funny story. I've been working on getting my 20-meter kit antenna set up, and Kate was in the other room reading, and we discovered that every time I hit transmit, we have a touch dimmer lamp on my nightstand. Every time I hit transmit, it turns on, it turns off, turns on, it turns off. Wondering if anyone else has experience with dimmer lamps. It sounds like this is a pretty common interference receiver, so curious if anyone else has to read. KA7ATS, back to net.
0: Well, I don't know. I mean, it does sound like a common thing that would happen, considering, you know, electricity. But, that's interesting. Well, yes, let us know how your radio projects continue. And I am curious, of course, about the dimmer lamp situation. And, yeah. You two have a wonderful night. I'll never forget butter noodles. You're my butter noodle couple. 7-3, and yeah, y'all have a good night. Next on the list is Cammy, KJ7RAB33 Cammy. What y'all doing?
5: 1233, back at you, Rebecca. Cammy here, KJ7RAB. I am tired. It has been a busy week, even though it was a short week for me. I feel like it was a full week of work, even though it wasn't. Had a really lovely evening, and I'll let Robert talk about that, more about what we did and who we hung out with and whatnot. But what I will share is it was pretty funny, and that's one of the things that I love about living in a small town. We parked down in Arlington, and somebody called out to Robert from across the street, "Hey, Robert, get over here." And it was one of the folks that owns one of the local businesses in downtown Arlington, and he was doing a fundraiser of sorts, trying to promote people to spend money at the local businesses. And he said, "Hey, have you spent any money yet?" And we said, "No, you know, but we're going to." And so what he was doing is if you came and showed me a receipt from one of the local businesses that was participating, you could draw a raffle ticket and then get a corresponding prize. And so he said, "I'm only going to be here for about 20 more minutes, but my shop is still open, so go down there and go shopping." And so, of course, we did because I shop there all the time. It's the little thrift store, Arlington Kickers, and so, of course, you know, twist my arm, I'll go shopping there. And so we did, and I had a punch card that I filled out, so we got a discount there.

0: And then I went and showed him my receipt, so I got to draw a raffle ticket, and the prize that I got was a $20 gift certificate to one of the local businesses at the cafe that we go to sometimes for coffee and pastries and whatnot. So, you know, we ended up getting a pretty good deal on everything because we, you know, we didn't spend too terribly much at the thrift store. I had my little coupon, and then we got the gift card for the prize. I'll let Robert talk about what we did for date night. But we also have something interesting coming up for the Net on Sunday. We're not going to be doing a photo park, but we're going to be doing something else. So stay tuned for that. Thank you so much for hosting, Rebecca. It's always great to hear your voice. And I heard your third-party traffic, was it yesterday or the day before? And that absolutely made my day. So thank you for your third-party traffic. I always appreciate that, too. AJ7RAB, back to Net Control.
1: Sure. That's so cute. Oh, good job. And yes, Park, I love that. Hey, Robert, spend some money with the raffle. I love it. And poor Tammy. Oh, you're having to go spend money at a thrift store. That's so sad for you. Just joking. I know you loved it. Well, I'm glad y'all had a fun night, and that's so cute. Little small town stuff y'all do. I love it. Tammy, 3388 and all the numbers, and thank you for everything that you do. I look forward to hear what's happening on Sunday. And next on the list is Robert, KJ7JXM. Tell me about date night.
2: Well, here is KJ7JXM, Robert, and oh my goodness, what an evening! Oh, what a day all in all. It was fantastic. Had a great day at WORK, and just, yeah, it was a fantastic day. I finished up a VMAC install, which for those who don't know, is a vehicle-mounted air compressor. So I do, at the place I'm working at during the day that I give 40 hours a week to, I do these systems that are it's a engine-driven air compressor. And the particular model I've been working on this week is a 150 CFM at 140 PSI vehicle-mounted air compressor that is engine-driven, belt-driven, off the crank of a 6.7-liter Ford diesel engine. And, oh, my goodness, everything went to plan. Everything worked perfectly. I did, because me and another coworker were tag-teaming the job, I did miss a step, and that was tying back a hose. So when I first fired the engine up, there was this really odd, weird, metallic rubbing sound. Freaked out, looked at the engine, couldn't figure out what it was, shut it off, did some more diagnostic, and realized that we missed a step. We didn't zip tie a couple of hoses together underneath the engine, and one of the hose clamps was running on the crank pulley for the VMAX unit. And so got that tied off, got it fired back up, ran through the rest of the preliminary diagnostic stuff, and then ran it for 45 minutes, running at 140 PSI, and, yeah, I mean, just obnoxiously loud. So we both had earplugs in. Unfortunately, the coworker was underneath the vehicle working near the AOST, which is an air-oil separator tank, because the system operates, again, off of a crank-driven, crank-belt-driven compressor that looks just like a centrifugal or a screw-style. And it has roughly 9 liters of oil in the system to keep lubricate the compressor. And it wants a 30-minute minimum runtime, preferably 100 or an hour runtime to preload and stress test the system to make sure that everything's working correctly. And yeah, I give it 45, 46 minutes before I finally said, you know, I'm done. I can't handle this anymore. What an incredible system this is. It is loud. When you're blowing off 140 PSI at 150 CFM, that's a lot of darn air that's pumping through this system, and it is hot air. So the bay that we were working in was probably 10 degrees, if not 15 degrees, warmer than the surrounding ambient air. It was insane. So, anyway, got that all done today, which was a lot of fun. I always enjoy getting those systems dialed in and tested, and then being able to deliver those to the municipalities that we work for. And then date night was a night for the books. Or is that? KJ7JXM returning. We got to meet up and finally have dinner with my ex-boss. And this is a man that has, you know, is a big part of my history, a big part of my life. I worked for him, I want to say it was 19 or 22 years that we worked as a team. It was a small two-man shop, just me and him. And we dominated the market that we were in. It was fantastic. I mean, he was there through my ups and my downs, through some of the lowest points in my life. He was with me through two different divorces, and so much of my life that I can't express how much he means to me as another human that stands on this earth. And his wife had recently passed away, so really needed to get together, spend some time, and kind of reconnect and catch up. And it was a lot of great conversations, a lot of laughter, some few tears, and just a great evening we spent at a local place, establishment called The Alley. And it's one of our favorite places here down in Arlington. And again, just, you know, the recognition that I get from some of the local businesses, because being a business owner as well in the area, it's nice to get acknowledged from some of the other businesses. So definitely appreciated it. Got to spend some great time, have some great entertainment, some great food, some great drinks, some great conversations, a lot of laughter, and just, yeah, I love our little town that we live in. That's about all I can say. So definitely a Friday night date night that's worth every ounce of effort put into it. And currently standing in the backyard with the dogs running around in the moist sky that is falling. I don't know if it's raining currently, but when we walked out of the alley, the ground was wet. I wasn't expecting that. My windows were down in my car, so I got caught with my pants down. Hi. But other than that, yeah, I mean, there's so much more I could talk about, so much more I could ramble about, but I think I'll leave it at that. And Sunday will be a treat for all. I'm not going to disclose anything, because it is a secret. Shh, don't tell anybody. Anyway, thanks for what you do, Rebecca. Very much appreciate you, and hope everyone is having a fantastic end of the week and has a fantastic weekend ahead. This is KJ7JXM. I'm done reveling, and I'm back to you, my friend. That was MJXM.
1: Well, Robert, that sounds like a wonderful evening. I have fond memories of you talking about your job before this and the struggle of making the decision to move to a different job and, yeah, whenever his business got bought out, you know, like all of that. I remember all of that. And that's really special that you have maintained that relationship with your old boss, and you can, check in with him. You know, my condolences, of course, to the loss of his wife. I can't even imagine. But I'm glad that you and Cammie were able to spend time with them and just have a fun evening together. And, yeah, with such a special friend instead, such a wonderful relationship. That's awesome. Awesome, awesome, awesome. Well, 73 and 88 to you, Robert, and, of course, kisses to Millie and Tilly and Zeus. And y'all have a fun weekend. I look forward to the Sunday surprise. This is Rebecca, KK7IJZ. I'm going to go ahead and do last call. Last call for this 9 p.m. social net. Last call.
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1: 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I got you on the list, Herb, and the Indiana station. 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
3: Kilo Delta 9, Mike Sierra X-ray. 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
1: 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And Herb, I've got you on the list, too. 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This is last call.
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1: Hey, Sebastian, got you on the list. I'm going to go ahead and draw a line right there and go back to the top to Mark. 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
3: Thank you, Rebecca. That's Kilo Delta 9, Mike Sierra X-ray. Out here in Indiana, we're experiencing no rain right now. For the last couple of weeks here, we've had much rain, but right now, it's not too bad, and working on my Raspberry Pi to do some neat things with the Raspberry Pi and ham radio, and it'll all work out fine because I want to run FLDigi and FLMessage on it, along with Winlink, so it seems to do well. A very, very good power management type thing, that's for sure, because my Pi 3 really doesn't pull that much energy, and so I can use it on a 50 milliamp battery, and it'll last a long time with that. As far as the railroad goes, you guys love talking about railroads. I spent 40 years at the railroad. Amtrak, I was with Amtrak for 27 of that, and yeah, I took a trip out there in the 80s to Seattle, Washington, and it was a good time. I loved going across the top part of the United States there on Train 7 and Train 8 on the way back, called the Empire Builder. We split it, Spokane, and then half of it went south and half of it went to the south. So it was a good train, and then we took the Coast Starlight, Train 14, down from Seattle down to L.A., so it was a great trip. And next time you guys go somewhere, take a train. You will love it. You will love it. So there you go. And I hope everyone has a good weekend coming up. Take care of yourselves. And if you get bored and you want to listen to a good podcast, all of our podcasts are just verbal. And it is on W9ATG.org. We just finished up a good podcast that we started the other day, and it's on Emergency Communications, and you guys will like it. There's a lot of good podcasts out there. So take care of yourself, and have a good weekend. G9MSX, back to you, Rebecca.
1: Well, thank you for that, Mark, and, yeah, have a great weekend. That's awesome. Yeah, I remember that you worked on the Amtrak, or that you worked on trains. I think you said that earlier, but, that's fun. I feel like, well, Lisa, think it's K. I forgot Lisa's call sign. Dang, she just sent the Empire Builder to and from Chicago, so yeah. That's so much fun. So much fun. But, yeah, thank you so much for checking in, 7-3, and have a wonderful night in Indiana. Next on the list is Herb in Galveston, Texas. How are you and Guy Fieri doing, Herb?
6: Well, good evening, Rebecca, and everybody in there. Oh, yeah, Guy Fieri is doing really well. Matter of fact, a little while ago, he was at a restaurant in Baton Rouge, and was where they were making boudin, and that just got my taste buds perked up. It's been a good while since I've had some really good boudin. Not everybody makes good boudin, and you can find down this way. You can find there are a few places.
1: I forgot this is called sign.

0: Well, matter of fact, a little while ago, he was at a restaurant in Baton Rouge and was where they were making boudin, and that just got my taste buds perked up. It's been a good while since I've had some really good boudin. Not everybody makes good boudin, and you can find down this way. You can find there are a few places that have it. That's store made, and it just and it tastes a lot like stuff in Louisiana, but you really have to go back to Louisiana to have it. But beyond that, I've been filling up on donuts lately. I still have ice cream in the freezer. I hadn't really touched that, which is almost surprising because it's been really hot here. Every day it's been in the low to mid-90s with heating indexes well over 101, between 102 and about 109. Well, we got some rain today, this evening, which cooled things off, and it didn't get a whole lot here. There were other parts of Southeast Texas got it, but there was enough cloud cover and a breeze to make things bearable, so I enjoyed that at Reprieve. So it's going to be a little, and we're having a better chance of the rain, although not a big chance of it, but we've got it coming every day with at least 20-30% chance, so we'll take that. I guess at some point the seasons are about to change. And of course, like a lot of other people, I've been thinking about Dolly Parton. It was sad that she passed away like that. She was such a great talent, and she gave of herself, not just as a performer, but a humanitarian. The world could use more people like her, and she will be missed, but her music and her legacy will live on. So that's all I really have going on this evening. I hope things are going well with you. Always good to hear from you. 7388 and all the good numbers. KFIWYB, back to me.
1: I know. I think about what just an amazing, humanitarian Dolly Parton was. I mean, just a person for the people. You know, it's okay that... Yeah, she just works really hard and just a wonderful, wonderful entertainer. And she definitely will be missed, but you are absolutely right. Her legacy will go on. Faux show. But I love that you are familiar with, food from Louisiana. That's awesome. I feel like, it's one of those things, in Louisiana, you can go to any corner store and the food will be amazing. And, every single place has a different way that they make boudin, and it's just, That's so fun. That's so fun. And, we'll talk to Guy Fieri. I say hi. And it's always good to hear you, Herb, of course. 73 and 88 and all the good numbers as well. Next on, this is Rebecca KK7IJZ. Next on this list is Justin. What'd you say, Justin? Yeah, I almost did a Hail Mary. I was in Kirkland up until 7:30, and Jen just hauled butt back home. I was like, well, if it gets any later, I'm just gonna try and send Justin an email to see if I can transit from his place. But anyway, it didn't come to that. So, KK7QES, what are y'all up to?
2: Well, hey there, Rebecca. This is Justin, KK7QES. Yeah, send a Hail Mary next time. that would have been fun. Let's see. Well, happy Friday to you and to Herb as well. Herb, your report is making me hungry over here. Boudin is so good, and I'm one of the weirdos that likes boudin noir. I don't know if I'm that weird. No, I am that weird, but I really like boudin noir, and it's not everyone's thing. And yeah, Dolly Parton.

0: I have really been enjoying hearing all of the anecdotes about her life and music, and hearing on a lot of the shows on KEXP have played some live performances of hers and everything. It's been great, and really cool legacy that she leaves behind. But I don't have a whole lot to report on tonight. I wanted to share a silly story from yesterday. So every week I go out with some of my closest friends, kind of like a Wednesday or Thursday night thing. And last night we were out at the Bine in Bothell, and I had so the lunar eclipse happened last night. For folks that are aware, I for some reason was under the impression that we were going to not be able to see that from our area, that it was going to happen either too early or too late. I don't remember. I was misinformed, and I was there with friends. We were having a good time, and our server came over and said, "Hey," we were sitting outside, and she said, "Hey, have you guys taken a look at the lunar eclipse that's going on?" And everybody looked at me and with just disbelief, like, you got to be kidding me. You didn't tell us about this? Apparently, since I've become a ham, I've started talking about things like space weather and the solar cycle and solar maximum and geomagnetic storms and auroral phenomenon. Basically, any sort of celestial sightings that happen. They were very disappointed in me that I had not informed them about the lunar eclipse, and I was somewhat satisfied that they had at least caught the bug a little bit, but disappointed in myself. Anyway, I hope everyone's well. Happy Friday, everybody. Thanks for on the net, Rebecca, KK7QES.
1: That's hilarious. That is so funny. One thing that Leo always says is, he's like, my mom is a physician, my dad is also a physician, and Rebecca is a ham radio operator. That is my job. Oh, anyway, that just reminded me of you're slacking on the job. You're slacking on the job, Justin. But yeah. I'm glad your friends have recognized the power of radio. But, yeah. You three have a wonderful weekend. I hope you get up to no good. And, yeah, enjoy it. Enjoy your family. Enjoy everything. And thanks for sharing that story. Next time. Yeah, I was like, Elizabeth, do you live, like, near, like, Ben Hill? What is geography? Anyway, but, yeah, but I made it home just in time. 7-3 and all the numbers, Justin. Y'all have fun, and yes, again, have a great weekend. Next on the list is, you know what? He's going to be the last on the list, last for the net. It is Sebastian, W87EVSKK7IJZ. Hey, Sebastian. Hi, gang.
2: Hey, Rebecca and Ness. This is Sebastian, WA7EchoVictorZulu. What is? And I am just sitting out on the porch. It's a beautiful evening. I have a large telescopic antenna on my HT right now. And I'm actually watching an orb weaver spin a web between the railing of our porch and the antenna. So I think it's official that it is now spider season. This evening was kind of fun. Pen got off work early, so we went and ate dinner at Slurp Station in U District. Had some tasty nudes for dinner, noodles, got back, and we took the dogs for a really long walk through the neighborhood, and it was just a nice evening, fun to look at everybody's kind of lights and what they've done with their yards and stuff like that. So I took a really long walk, and yeah, that's it. Sitting down on the porch now talking to you guys. Nice to hear everybody tonight. I'll send it back to you. 7-3, thanks for running the net. WA7, Echo Victor Zulu.
1: Sebastian, thank you so much for closing my net. That was a perfect end report. I love it. And, I was just in the U District for some... Oh, we were on our way somewhere. Oh, I knew what it was. I had gone with my family to go eat at Amaya. And, well, y'all have a great weekend, and I am going to go, I'm about to just crash. I'm so tired. I'm so tired. But yes, 33 to Pang, and kisses to the dogs, of course. It's Zoro and Toby, I think the other dog's name is. But anyway, thank you so much for checking in, and it's good to hear you, Sebastian. What if? 7388 and 33 to Pang, of course. I'd like to thank everyone for joining me this evening. It would not have been much of a net without you, and I appreciate all that you had to share. 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And everyone have a wonderful, wonderful weekend. 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
0: Thanks, Vic. Well, we'll see. I'm headed off to watch a softball game for my granddaughter, and with this rain, it might not be good. So you have a great day, too. Thank you. KE7QZB.
1: Well, we'll look forward to hearing about it tomorrow. I think the rain is going to slack off as the morning goes on, so maybe you'll catch a break. 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

0: 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This is KB7GL opening the Puget Sound Borders Net for Saturday, August 29th. My name is Vic and my QTH is South Kirkland. 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The net is open to all licensed hams, and if you'd like to check in, please respond when I ask for visitors after the regular roll call. And before we start the roll call, is there any priority traffic or any announcements? Okay, it's a directed net, and the roll call will be in the order of your call sign suffix. Please respond with your call sign, first name, location, and boat name if you have one, and we're interested in reports of your local weather conditions, local wind and sea state reports, tide reports, unusual critter reports, and other items of interest to those on the net. And let's begin with Alec, KF7AZV.
1: Good morning, Bob. This is Alec, KF7AZV. I'm located in Tacoma, 1 mile southwest of the Thea Foss Waterway, and no more sailing vessel, Lolita. Anyhow, the weather down here is currently temperature 55 degrees Fahrenheit. The pressure is 1,017 millibars. It is completely overcast, and it is very, very dark, so I think those are some pretty thick, substantial clouds up there. And, yay, finally, we did it. We received 1/100th of an inch of rain. We received that over the night last night, and hopefully there will be some more today. Looking at the thing here, chance of precipitation says only 30%, and there is also a chance of lightning as well, so be aware of that. And as far as the tides go, let me double check that this is current. Yes, current as of 0700. The next low tide will be at 12:21 today with a magnitude of 0.6 feet, followed by a high at 18:52 with a magnitude of 10.4 feet, and the next low will be at 1 a.m. That's the weather. Thanks for running the net. 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
0: Okay, thanks, Alec. Looking at the roster, boy, I had to take a lot of stuff off with my eraser. I had a lot of notes from before I went on the extended boat trip, so I had notes all over the thing I was erasing this morning, and hopefully we'll get it right. Bob, WA9BVE. Okay, I think Bob was out yesterday as well, and I think Mary's on an extended trip, but I'm going to throw a call out there because I'm not sure how long she was going to be gone. KG7CNQ. All right, up to Victoria, VE7DFJ. Good morning, Jack.
2: Good morning, Nick and Annette. VE7DFJ, Jack in Victoria, where we can just about mimic what Alex said. It's 55 degrees and cloudy, barometer 1016 and fairly steady. Humidity here is about 95%. It's been raining or showering. There wasn't even enough to the few drops in the tuna can, but that was about it. Wind is to the southwest, about 9 miles an hour. Visibility is 10 to 15 miles. It's in and out. Our forecast is for just about everything, sunshine, showers, rain, and a chance of lightning, but we haven't had any but we'll see. So, and a high of about 66. So not a great day, but it's sort of the end of August, so we'll have to take it. So back to you, Vic, and everybody have a great day. V7DFJ.
0: Okay, thanks for the report, Jack. You have a great day up there as well. Well, Carlos, I think I remember him saying he was going to be around more days in August than just Sunday. So, Carlos, are you out there? WA7ER. Okay, Bob is on an extended trip, and he said he'd let us know when he's back. And Kim said he was going to be flying today and tomorrow, so he'll be missing. So this is KB7GL. My name is Vic, QTH, South Kirkland, motor vessel Shasta. And we did get some rain. First rain I've seen for a long time, but we actually got some. We got 0.54 in the gauge, so we got over half an inch. It's been actually raining fairly hard at times. right now it's slacked off, and I don't know whether we'll see much more of it. It's nice and wet out there. I think the plants in the lawn, what's left of it, are liking it a lot. The temperature is 55 degrees, which seems to be the common theme so far. Our wind is our usual zero, but the last showing that we had from the wind was out of the north, so that might portend better weather coming for the rest of the day. The visibility is good, but we're completely overcast. We have dark and darker. The barometer has also fallen. About 18 hours ago it fell, and for the last, 18 hours it's been pretty flat, and it's currently at 30 caliber, 30.00. Solar numbers are about the same as they were yesterday. The solar flux is sitting at 116. We never really got the activity of the CME that was forecast. It did get up, it rose up a little bit, but we got up to a G1 level solar storm, but never got to the G2 that was expected. And right now, the K index is sitting at 3. And I think that's the highest we're probably going to see. Maybe a slight tweak later today, but not much. The other side of the sun, however, is going gangbusters right now. There's just all kinds of stuff, big flares and CMEs and all that, but it's all directed away from Earth, so we'll see if it's still there when it rotates around. Propagation looks fairly good right now, though. 20 meters is winning by a big margin, and 40 meters is still active into the Pacific. Okay, let's move on to Laura, KE7HIP.
3: Good morning, Big Candidate. This is KE7HIP. Name is Laura. The vessel is ready down to the east of South North Beach. Weather this morning, we have 100% overcast and we have some light rain. Everything is nice and wet outside. Wind seems to be about zero right now. Looking to the north, visibility on the sound is okay. The sea state is just a light ripple. And no cruises this morning. This is KE7HIP.
0: Okay, thanks, Laura. Have a great day. How are things in Port Townsend, Henry, W1HKS?
4: Well, good morning, Vic, and welcome back. This is the W1HKS. My name is Henry, Northwest Port Townsend, no boat. We have a gloomy overcast this morning with rain showers in the area, and in the forecast we have rain showers continuing into the morning. Temperature is 55, overnight low is 51, and we're looking for a high of only 63, bit of a chilly day for this neighborhood. Pressure is 30.01 inches, and that's 1060 millibars. Everybody have an enjoyable Saturday and a continuing great weekend. 73W1HKS.
0: Okay, thanks, Henry. Yeah, it is nice to be back. I kind of wish we'd been able to stay out another week or a week and a half, like planned. And incidentally, for those that were following my comments earlier about Hank, our little pup, we got all of our lab tests back and your analysis, and everything was right where it ought to be. Nothing going on there, so who knows, just elderly dog syndrome, I think. Hank's 13, which isn't super old for a chihuahua, but who knows. But he's doing well, and all the tests were good. Okay, let's move on to Kim. How are things in Blakely this morning? K7IM, good morning.
5: Well, good morning, Vic, and everybody else listening on the net. This is Kim, K7IM, from Blakely Harbor, sailboat Francis Lee motor vessel Whitecap. It was raining this morning. It's now breaking up a little bit. We're starting to get some blue holes, so goodness sakes, I think we're going to get a little of everything today. It's only 55 degrees here. The barometer is at 10.15.0 in the middle bars. There are four visiting sailboats in the harbor in the rain. And everybody makes critter reports. Okay, I'll give you mine. We've got a blue heron that likes to fish off our dock. It squawks a lot, flies around. Sometimes it lands on my boat. Sometimes it lands up in the trees. It's quite the character. He and the eagles don't seem to get along very well, so every once in a while we look at a dust-up between them. But he looks very primitive, let's put it that way. Cheers, everybody. K7IM.
0: Okay. Thanks, Kim. I'm just envisioning they are a living presence around, because when they leave them, they are real presence. Have a great day. Mary N7LRE.
6: Good morning, Dick and Nanette. N7LRE, name is Mary, Motor Vessel Bandit, QTH is Lewis, just north of Ballard. But transmitting this morning from my kitchen via the magic of Echolink, since actually I lost was having trouble getting my radio that I usually plug in outside on the antenna, was having trouble getting it set up this morning. But anyway, we have, looks like maybe the rain has finally stopped. Rained quite hard. I woke at 5 to the sound of heavy rain, and it has been raining pretty steadily until just a few minutes ago. Temperature here is 55 degrees. We have no wind, no particular critters to report, and I'm thinking that if, while it's still kind of rainy as you get out and try to prune the rose that's right in front of my beehives, I'm a little nervous about that. The bees seem a little more aggressive as fall approaches. Anyway, thanks for doing the Net Vic and 73s and 7LRE.
0: Okay, well, thanks, Mary, and you ought to watch out for those bees. They can be a little nasty when you get too close to their hives. David, are you with us this morning? K7OE. This is KB7GL for ID. 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
7: Well, good morning, K7PJC, Phil, located high up on North Capitol Hill, 254 feet. Phil Bodios, where I'm looking out over Lake Union in the Sound and at Queen Anne. The clouds are breaking up and I got blue skies. And the KABU meter, though, it's 50-50 at the moment. It just is starting to stop sprinkling, but it did rain. We got about a quarter inch of rain. It's 56 degrees here currently. Barometer's at 30.00. There's 10 knots of breeze at West Point from the north, and everything's nice and wet. But it is drying, and it's supposed to clear up for the rest of the day and be pretty a nice day. So it'll be fun to get out there and enjoy it. And I know I am going to be on the committee boat for the Junior Olympics, 130 kids, over 100 boats, the biggest one in the Northwest. So there you go. You should get out there too. K7PJC.
0: Okay, thanks, Phil. Yeah, I was on the boat the last couple of days. I'll probably be on it again today, but not out for the Olympics. That sounds like a lot of fun, though. It's great fun watching those kids out there competing. Have a good day with that. And Doug, I wonder if you're going to be out there as well, K7PR.
8: Yeah, good morning, Vic. Good morning, everyone. K7PR, name is Doug, Sailboat Invader, from beautiful Northwest Ballard, Sunset Hill, and I'm looking off to the west and seeing a whole lot of blue sky. And the rain's just starting to stop. How about that? It's almost done. Temperature here is 65 degrees, barometer's at 1,018 millibars. And actually, I've got a south wind here at the house at about 2 knots, but we'll see what it's like on the schedule. Yeah, I'm helping out doing some shoreside stuff and moving boats back and forth and stuff like that. So, but like Phil said, it's probably the biggest we got in the Northwest, and there'll be a lot of young people out there competing. It's a great thing. Hope everybody has a great day today. K7PR.
0: Okay, thanks, Doug. Yeah, when I was down at Maidenbar yesterday, I saw a lot of activity with people getting boats ready. I'm guessing the race team there at Meidenbauer is getting ready to head over for that thing as well. Should be a good time by all, and I think the weather's going to cooperate. Yeah, we're not seeing the blue yet here, but we will, I'm pretty sure. It always starts at Phil's house. Okay, looking at the tree, I don't see Dave out there. Let me throw a call out just in case he's lurking. KD7PWB. Yeah, he's still in the sack or doing whatever. Pam was in earlier today, so Roger, it's down to you. KK7RDW.
9: Well, that's moving right along. This is KK7RDW. Roger, sitting on the western edge of Magnolia. And it is a really kind of an interesting sky out there this morning. We've got a marine layer down low over Bremerton, where we had blue sky yesterday. Today it's stocked in with clouds. And right above that is a band of blue, and then we have sort of a lighter strata that's above that, and then there's some little wispy stuff over high. So it's really a mixture all over the sound this morning. Temperatures of 56 degrees. Barometer is right at 30.6. How about that? And of course, the big news that everybody reports is we've had, and actually, when I was out this morning, I didn't almost call it rain. It was 0.06 of an inch for us, so we're on the light end of what people are reporting. But it's definitely got everything soaked down nicely, so it's a welcome bit of rain. We'll see how it goes for the rest of the day. Critter report, let's see. I've got two critters right here. We've got our grand dog Chip and our own little Scupper, who get along just famously. Sort of a Mutt and Jeff deal. They're doing just fine. And no other critters out there. Kind of quiet outside. And same thing out on the sound. No shipping traffic report. So this is KK7RDW. Happy Saturday, everybody.
0: Okay, thanks for the report, Roger. Stay dry and have a great day. Yeah, I think I'm winning on the precipitation. We're up 0.55 right now, so I think we're winning by quite a bit. I'm not sure why, but I'm hoping it gets up and damps down some of the forest fires. It won't help the reservoirs any, but it might help on the forest fires. Bob, KK7RGM. Okay, it's a Saturday, so I know he's not down at the Tracon. Maybe we'll hear from him later. Brian, how are things in Bellevue, KF7RSJ?
10: Well, good morning. This is KF7RSJ, Brian here in Meidenbauer Bay. And with moving along that, I didn't quite make it to the radio. I was just listening in on Echolink. We started here with lots of rain, heavy at times. We had the door open to the deck overnight, so it woke me up a couple of times. Definitely came through. Actually, we're getting a little bit of heavier rain now, and when I got up, Mercer Island couldn't be seen, but it is clearing up, so I'm starting to see just the first crack of blue to the west. No real wind. Everything is definitely wet. No critters here. Up north, however, I think I can take the record. The weather meter said 0.9 inches today, so 0.12 yesterday, 0.91 today, and did record lightning within 20 miles. So there's plenty of activity up to the north in getting into the Cascades. Meidenbauer Bay is looking pretty calm, just a little bit of ripple from the rain. Hideaway is doing great. Back undercover, and probably be heading down there today, so maybe we'll see you there. Thanks so much for doing that, KF7RSJ.
0: Okay, thanks, Brian. Well, I'm glad to hear that report on the blue heading this way. As you know, my view primarily is to the south here in the shack, so I can't see what's happening over to the west. And, yeah, hopefully I'll see you down at the marina today. Okay, it's a weekend, so James ought to be there, KK7RVX.
11: Good morning, Vic, and everyone on the frequency. This is James, KK7RVX. QTH is South Puget Sound, specifically Reach Island and Case Inlet on the western shore. Our sailboat is Kura. We've got 58 degrees presently, mostly overcast. There's a few little spots where you can see blue through, but no sunshine is coming down on us. And we've got just a light ripple on the water. Actually, right now it's more mirror pond glassy out there, but a lot of water, so we we had a high tide about 6:45 this morning. I think the predicted low is at about 1:15 down here. And it'll be almost a zero tide today, so about a 12-foot swing. Let's see. Critters, you know, our pup is about 13 years old. He's a Shih Tzu, and he's having trouble getting around too, Vic, so I understand your comments about Henry. But Pepper is his name. He's doing a good job. He loves coming down here. This is where we brought him when he was first born, and this is really his home, I think, down here. See, everyone else, everyone have a great day, I guess. I don't have anything else to say. Thanks for doing that and calling on me. This is James, KK7RBX73, y'all.
0: Okay, thanks for the report, James, and your fur baby report. Yeah, Hank is back to his normal sleeping habits. During the boat trip, it was almost guaranteed 2 or 3 in the morning I was getting up with him. And now he just sleeps straight through until we get up in the morning, so who knows? Maybe he just wanted to be home or something. But yeah, 13-year-old Chihuahua's not that old, but who knows what's going on. They can't talk, unfortunately. All right, speaking of talking, though, I know Dan can. KB7RYY, good morning. Well, Dan always talks, but I guess he's going to skip us this morning. I think Susan is back or maybe out. I've lost track here. Susan, N7SJS. Okay, down to another Dan, KJ7TNA. Well, continuing with the Dans, you're going to bail me out here, WM7W.
12: I'm here, Vic, WM7W, Silverdale. 56 degrees here now, and 0.2 on the rainfall ometer. Can't keep up with you there, though. And the sky is getting lighter, but no blue holes yet. WM7W.
0: Okay, thanks for coming in there, Dan. Yeah, Brian's leading the pack right now with the Mount Baker report. I don't think Bellevue or Maiden Bar Bay got any more than we did, but it sounds like Mount Baker really got nailed, which is good. They could use it up there. All right, down to Pat, KG7WMK.
13: Good morning, Vic. Good morning, all. Nice to have you on board leading the pack. This is Pat, KG7WMK, and I'm at the south end of Lake Washington, sailboat Strider, powerboat Scat. Well, the word for the day is wet, and the other word is it's Keith's birthday. So that's fine. We're going to have a nice breakfast. Today it's just 60 degrees, and we have a little chop on the water, and our barometer is also 30.0 inches of mercury, just like yours. When I got up at 6 in the morning, I noticed there was no Mercer Island. It was obscured by rain, and now it doesn't seem to be anymore, but the rain is coming into our balcony porch. It's not a south one. And I forgot to turn the tuna can back over, so I don't know how much came, but it's not coming much anymore. KG7WMK 73.
0: Okay, thanks for the report, Pat, and happy birthday to Keith, KG7CNU. Good morning.
14: KG7CNU, Keith, south end of Lake Washington. Thank you for it. Here we got a nice little breeze from the east. Choppy, quite choppy. And don't see any of the ducks right now. Anyway, it looks like right now it's just no Thank you very much, and I'll see you next time. KC7CNU, 73 to everybody. Back to the net.
0: Okay, thanks, Keith. I'd left the ID there, announced his presence, and it's a good reminder. This is KB7GL with the Boaters Net. Okay, how are things up at Cape San Juan, Dan? K9WRP.
2: Good morning, Vic, and good morning to the net. Thanks for taking the net. K9WRP, Dan, for our Northern Rose at the southeast tip of San Juan Island, where we had rain. It started about 2 a.m., have a metal roof, so I always know when it starts, and just stop maybe around 6:30 or 7. And everything's really wet out there, but the rain was indeed welcome. Right now the skies are overcast. There's just light ripples on the water, not much wind to speak of. In fact, I'd call it 0 to 3 knots or so. And a tiny bit of fog and a very tipped top set of trees across the way on the Lopez, and marine layer thicker to the east. But some light spots overhead, and I think we may see some sun a little later on. And speaking about critters, our little 16-and-a-half-year-old dog gave us a scare back in late May when he couldn't use his back legs, but he's made pretty good recovery, especially for an elderly dog, and he's walking now and can stand and can't quite navigate stairs. But, yeah, as they age, it's tough on them, and glad to hear that Hank's test came out well. Other critters, we saw three coots swimming in formation at the little marina here at the Cape when I was down at the boat yesterday. So the coots are on. I guess they sort of qualify as ducks. That's about it from here. Everyone have a good day. 73 from the San Juan Islands, K9WRP, Cape San Juan.
0: Okay, always nice to hear from you up there, Dan. And yeah, the coot rafts, they are really something. I really enjoy watching them. Just hundreds of those sometimes in those big rafts. Yeah, as far as the pups, I'm glad your little guy's doing better. You just never know. You know, we spent $300 to find out that everything, as far as the tests, were normal. And who knows what goes on in there. It's just part of the process, I guess. Well, have a great day up there. All right, it's down to Rod, KI7ZI. Good morning.
15: Good morning, Vic, and to the net. This is KI7ZI, Rod, here in Shelter Bay, LeConnor. One of our vessels is Lady Lynn, and we've got it's all gray. It's brighter to the west than the east, but rain has been a factor. We've had, since midnight, 4,300 inches, and yesterday all day was 1,800. So, you know, combining those two, it's, 6,100 or so. So lots of rain. The barometers are trying to go up. It's 29.99 inches of mercury. The wind is pretty steady, 12 miles an hour out of the west of all places. And, it's really blowing out there. And it doesn't look like a very good day. I think I'll stay inside. Thank you for doing the net, KI7.
0: Okay, thanks for the report, Rod. I'm glad to hear a little wind up there. You know, with the barometric pressure is pretty uniform over the entire area, there's not a great chance for wind, but I'm hoping it picks up as the clouds start to break up, because we'd really like to have it for those Junior Olympics kids. Drifting around out there is not fun. Okay, moving on to Austin, W7ZJL.
16: Good morning, Vic and the net. W7ZJL here in Redmond, Oregon today. We've currently got 54 degrees. We were down to 44 last night, and we're only getting up to a high of 70 today. So we also don't have any smoke, and the AQI is really good right now. So for the first time in, 2 months, I think I got all the windows in the house open. So just letting the house breathe a little bit and give the air conditioners a break today. But looks like tomorrow we get back up to 77, Monday 84, but then Tuesday through Friday we have some precipitation coming through, and it's going to be low 60s and chance of rain for 4 days, so that's good. But I'll be out of town, so I'm going to miss it. Oh well. But for now, just getting going on some breakfast here. No critters or anything to report, Vic. So back to you, W7ZJL.
0: Okay, Austin. Well, I'm glad the smoke has relented down there and you get the windows open. I think we're going to see the same pattern up here. We're going to have several nice days, and then next week it's going to come back in again, which is going to be unfortunate for the Maiden Bar rendezvous up at Port Ludlow, but maybe it's a week. By the time we get to the weekend, it'll be okay. Well, have a great day, and we'll look for you tomorrow. All right, down to, last but not least, Steve, WA6DFJ. Okay, that was the end of the roll call. Are there any late or missed?
17: K7 Oscar Echo.
0: Well, good morning, David. How are things in Port Ludlow?
17: Well, they're getting ready for your rendezvous, but it's very pretty up here. The clouds have been very interesting to look at this morning early, but now everything's just getting sort of a general gray overcast, except up towards the San Juans in the distance. Barometer is, I'm going to call it 300, let's make up the number here, 2. And temperature was 56 degrees, I think. And we did get a good bunch of rain. I don't keep the rain gauge, so I don't know. But it kept me listening at some points during my wake-up periods during the night. Anyway, enough about that. And everybody stay safe. Enjoy your day. 73 Vic, thanks so much. K7 Oscar Echo.
0: Okay, David. Well, feel free to go over and spruce up the property a little bit. You know, we were there on our way back, and everything looks pretty good, ready for the rendezvous. And that was where we were going to end our trip, was at that rendezvous. I think it's unlikely we're going to make it up there this year now, which is unfortunate because this is the prime rib, the big prime rib dinner where we do a whole bunch of prime ribs. And I'm going to be sorry to miss that. Okay, are there any other late or missed?
18: KD7RYY.
0: Well, I wondered where you were. Go ahead.
18: The third floor of the Bellevue City Hall parking garage with my antenna hanging out of the side of the building here. And the rain is moving away to the south, as you said. I drove through it coming out of the house, and now it kind of quit down here in Bellevue. But it's still very wet, and my tires slid a few times. Watch out, folks. It was around 55 degrees, and I got to get on to a fifth Saturday exercise upstairs and elsewhere. KB7RYY.
0: Okay, Dan. Well, I'm glad you got in. Yeah, there's a lot of oil on the roads. We haven't had water for a long time, so be careful out there. Any place there's any kind of moisture is going to be like ice. Any other late or missed?
18: W-A-7-E-O.

0: Well, we have Bob in there.
1: Hopefully, you're hearing Bob. Hopefully, you're hearing me, Bob. Go ahead.
2: Hello, this is KK7RGM. Sorry I missed you earlier. Funny, some issues with Echolink here. But here in Alki, we have 56 degrees. We're anticipating. Oh, by the way, Delta Motor Vessel Nihon and my QTH is my living room. It's wet out there. I don't feel like going out. But I did look out the window, and we have 56 degrees, anticipating a high of 67. We have a wind of 4 knots out of the east. We have nothing more than a ripply ripple on the water. The barometer here is 3002 and rising. I really don't know what's going on in terms of critters or the shipping news, so I'm going to go back and make my pancakes for breakfast. And that is all the news that's fit to print. So this is Bob here out in the big town. KK7RGM, back to you, Vic and the net. 7-3s, everybody.
0: Okay, thanks, Bob. Got the report that time, and you did drop off this time. And after you first checked in, you did not, but looks like you're gone now. And speaking of All-Star, I see Dave just popped up. KD7PWB, good morning.
3: Good morning, Vic and the net. Well, I did a report this morning. We still have 1018 on the bar. It's currently 53 degrees out, so a definite chill cool down in the weather here. Right now we have calm winds. It is basically about 75% to 80% overcast. I don't have an AQI number for you this morning, but it's not looking too bad. I can still see a lot of the hills around us, and we're running about 50% on the humidity. So things are definitely turning in our favor as far as the fires go and all that. They've really knocked the one down near us, and there you go. So not much on the critter report, I'm afraid, today, but I will say 73s. Thank you so much for doing the net, and turn it back to you. KD7, Papa Whiskey Bravo Dave, the High Desert Pirate Radio.
0: Okay, glad you were able to get in here. Nice to hear you this morning, and hopefully everything is going to be just fine there in Prineville. Austin came in earlier and gave an AQI, and it sounds like everything's improving down there. He said he had all the windows in the house open. It was cool and no smoke, so you're not that far away and hopefully experiencing the same thing. Glad we got you in here. Any other late or miss?
4: WA7ER.
0: Okay, Carlos, I did think I heard you in there, and I forgot about it. Go ahead.
4: Oh, good morning, Vic. Good morning for the net, WA7ER, Liberty Bay, where we also had the same rain. I heard David K7OE report there in Port Ludlow, probably same time. It was I was also awake, and I was very happy to hear it come down. It was a nice, steady rain that watered our lawn for the first time all summer. It is in the high 50s here as of 20 minutes ago, and excited to get outside for the first time off the dog and smell the rain. Back to you, Vic, WA7ER.
0: Okay, glad you got in here, Carlos. Yeah, our lawn got its first moisture for a long time, too. I don't think it's going to change the color from brown, but it probably will if we get much more. All right, any other late or miss? Okay, I guess we got through all the late or miss. Is there any visitors out there that would like to check in?
5: Charlie,
0: I believe that was Kilo Mike 7 Hotel Lima Charlie. You had a little bit of scratch on you, but I think you're probably a Q4, so I think we could hear you okay. Go ahead.
5: Thank you for that. Out here in Ravensdale in between Enumclaw and Maple Valley, heavy rain. about 65 degrees, and we took our 14-year-old Yorkie out for a quick walk and did the business and ran back in. Hi to everyone, 73 and 7 HLC, clear.
0: Okay, glad you got in. Yeah, you were hitting Beacon and Cougar. Not very strong on either one, but strong enough to be heard. Thanks for dropping by. Any other visitors?

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1: Kilo Foxtrot 7, Alpha Zulu Victor.
0: Go ahead, Alec.
1: Well, first off, apologies. How many times have I called you Bob, and how many times have I called Bob Vic? I don't know what it is, your two voices. I guess I can't distinguish them. I guess I should just listen to what you say. And as far as the radio stuff go, actually, since I checked in, I haven't looked at the gauge too directly, but looking at it from the window, it looks like we actually just received a tenth of an inch of rain in that short bit of time there. And looking at the radar, it looks like it's...
0: Okay, glad

0: First off, apologies. How many times have I called you Bob, and how many times have I called Bob Vic? I don't know what it is, your two voices. I guess I can't distinguish them. I guess I should just listen to what you say. And as far as the radio stuff go, actually, since I checked in, I haven't looked at the gauge too directly, but looking at it from the window, it looks like we actually just received a tenth of an inch of rain in that short bit of time there. And looking at the radar, it looks like it's one bigger cell, and then there's kind of an arm that tucks off to the west, and that's kind of what hit us, and it looks like here shortly we should get another bout of rain, but most of it is headed straight down towards Mount Rainier right now, it looks like. Anyhow, lots more rain to come, hopefully. This is KS7AZB.
1: Okay, thanks for your recheck, Alec. Yeah, hopefully you'll get a little, but I don't think we're going to see a lot more here in the metro area on this go-around. All right, any other comments or contacts or visitors?
2: Port Gulf 8, Box 5, Port Gulf 8, Box 5, for the rest from the Philippines. Good morning and good evening here in the Philippines. Time check here is 11:27 in the evening. And it's Saturday here, August 29, 2026. Back to you, over.
1: Okay, I think that's 4G8FM. I think I got that right. Well, you had a nice signal on Echolink. It was really solid. Evening there. How's the weather there?
2: Thank you very much, Roger. Yes, here in the Philippines, especially here in Mindanao, we experienced very high index heat. We reached as far as 42 to 43 degrees Celsius. But however, in Luzon area, in Manila, experiencing habagat or the typhoons or low pressure area now. And there were number of these already where hard rain are experiencing. And some provinces in Luzon, we're now experiencing heavy floods. And just recently, there were reports, there were numbers of bridges already being collapsed and broken because of the intensity of what we call volume of flood or water coming from the mountains. We're not really fertile because of the damages in the forest already by loggers. And most of these are situations happening in Luzon area, particularly in Manila proper. Back to you, my friend, for Gold 8 Box Mike. And my name here again is Felix, Foxtrot Echo Lima India, X-ray from Philippines, Zamboanga City.
1: Okay, well, great hearing from you. Great to hear from that part of the country. I spent a lot of time in Subic Bay, QB Point area years ago. Have a nice day, and thanks for checking in. I'm going to go ahead and close the Puget Sound Borders net because I need to move over to my HF net that starts right now. So this is KB7GL closing the Borders net at 15:30 Zulu. Good morning to everyone, and thanks to the users of the PSRG for the use of the frequency and returning it back to normal use. 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

0: 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Over and out.
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0: morning. It is 9 o'clock and time for the Saturday morning, 9 o'clock net for August 29th, 2026. My name is Dana and my call sign is Kilo Golf 7, Charlie Golf Papa.
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0: This is a directed social net that happens on the PSRG repeater, which is located on Capitol Hill in Seattle. The repeater operates on a frequency of 146.960 MHz with a negative offset and PL tone of 103.5. All licensed hams and new licensees just getting started are welcome to join. If you have third-party traffic, we'd like to hear from them too. We encourage you to press that button and tell us a little bit about yourself, your radio projects, or just about anything else. Please limit your reports to 3 minutes so we can get as many stations in as possible. This is also when the repeater times out. 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We will be compiling several rounds of stations during the net. After building each round, we'll ask each station consecutively for reports. If you would like to check in only, just let us know that you will be in and out, also known as an I.O. Again, my name is Dana, and my call sign is Kilo Golf 7, Charlie Golf Papa.
1: And Teresa, Kilo Golf 7 Alpha, India, India.
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1: The dean that is first today, we've got you on the list. Dean, we've got you on the list, Dean. Oh, KG7ODB. I'm confused by the screen. I'm sorry. Okay. Looking for more call signs and names. Please come now.
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0: Okay, we're starting slow this morning. Let's go ahead and check in with Dean, KT7 ODB. Good morning, Dean.
1: Hey, good morning. I wasn't expecting to get in this early. I was trying to get on the list, but I figured there'd be a couple other people, usually Whiskey Alpha 7, Alpha Delta, or... there are a bunch of people who are always, like right at the beginning, but it was dead air, so I thought I'd get in. I was going to get on the list and then go inside and set up my proper radio, but it seems like my HT is getting through just fine to Lake Forest Park. But anyway, don't have a whole lot going on. I've been watching some videos about the new ICOM radio. It's the IC7110, which is basically, it's a successor to the 7100. It's basically, you've got the base unit and then the control head. And it's kind of like a cross between like a 705. I mean, that's what the head kind of looks like, a thinner 705. But it looks like a really interesting radio. I'm surprised it doesn't have an antenna tuner. That's what the preliminary reports say. So I thought if it did, it would probably give the Yaesu's radio, I think it's called the FTX-1, a real run for its money, but it looks like an interesting radio. But also for new hams or people who don't want to spend a whole lot of money on an HF radio, the old 7100 you can get from HRO for $839. It's been... Oh, I noticed my signal dropped out on the motorscope. Anyway, I was just going to say, the IC7110 apparently doesn't have an antenna tuner, which, I don't know, I think that kind of puts the Yaesu FTX-1 ahead of the game on that. But if someone is looking for a HF radio for a decent price, the old 7100 is $839 at HRO. So anyway, it's always good to look at this new equipment. So more money. But that old saying, you know, how many radios do you need? Just one more. So anyway, KT7 ODB back to net.
0: 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And yeah, that looks like a good alternative for an HF rig. The only thing better than a radio is another radio, right? How many radios? You can't have too many radios. Hey, 73, have a great weekend. KT7ODB, KT7CCP. Up next is Jack. KI7RMU. Good morning, Jack.
2: Good morning, Dana. Good morning, Teresa. Jack here, KI7RMU. The rain has returned, however briefly, but oh boy, I stepped outside and stood in the rain for about 10 seconds and thought, this feels pretty good. So yeah, pretty happy about that. Hey, a couple things coming up for the new net today and tomorrow. I wanted to let everybody know about N7VLX. Greg up in Kenmore will be hosting today and tomorrow. This was teased last night on the 9 p.m. net by Robert and Cammy. They've got something up their sleeve. I don't know if they're going to rappel off the Space Needle and do the new net or what, but definitely stick around tomorrow for the new net because something is cooking. I just don't know what. Talk about something cooking. The Nancy Grace Roman Telescope is going to blast off from Launch Pad 39A tomorrow in Florida. It's a huge new telescope, and it is so powerful. We're going to see some great images and big survey is coming up, so look forward to that launch tomorrow. Good luck, SpaceX. Anyway, hope you two are doing great. You sound fantastic. Thank you very much for doing the net. This is Jack, KI7RMU.
0: Hey, Jack, good to hear from you. Thanks for those announcements. Sounds really interesting, and yeah, good luck, SpaceX. I hope that telescope makes it where it needs to go. I would hate to lose that technology. Yeah, that's really cool. Hey, 73s, have a great weekend. And yeah, I've heard through the grapevine there is something cooking for the moon net tomorrow. Wonder what it could be. Okay, you know what? That kind of ends round one. Did you want to do announcements? KG7AII?
3: Okay.
0: Next is KG7AII.
3: Okay, thank you, KG7CGP. This is KG7AII, and I am making it over to the featured if I can use my left hand and use with the mouse. If I can mouse with my left hand, I can do it. Okay, before we get started on round two, let's do the announcements. Events to consider. Today, of course, is the Radio Club of Tacoma hosting their open house from 10 a.m. to 2 p.m. Club members and their guests, hams, and all visitors interested in amateur radio are welcome to stop by. Saturday, August 29th, also is the Simplex Net, now at 146.560 MHz at 8 p.m. September 5th and 6th, gosh, it's amazing September's here, almost, it's crazy. But September 5th and 6th is Bumbershoot, returning to the Seattle Center. And, of course, Monday is the September 7th is Labor Day. Port Townsend Wooden Boat Festival, September 11th through the 13th. And I think there's an URL on woodenboat.org. I would check Jack's post on the Facebook group for that. Thursday, September 17th is NewNet number 2500. My goodness. I remember when the NewNet started. It's crazy. September 19th is Talk Like a Pirate Day, and KE7KZH and Wayne N7 Alpha Alpha Kilo celebrate their birthdays. Sunday, October 4th is the Tour de Force Rally, Tour de Forest Rally in Shelton. October 4th is National CB Radio Day, 10-4 Good Buddy. And Saturday, October 10th, Kitsap KCARA Swap Meet. And, of course, Monday, October 12th, is Indigenous Peoples Day. Thursday, October 15th, in addition to being National Hagfish Day, is also the National Shakeout. More information at shakeout.org. Let's see. That's probably good for now, for at least the near-term announcements. I feel like I'm going to get the alligator soon. So let's get started on round number two. Call sign and name, please come now.
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3: Hey, good morning, Eric. I've got you on the list. I thought I saw you key up on the last round there, so I was wondering if you were going to check in. Got you on the list. Who else would like to check in? Call sign and name. Please come now.
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6: Out of town and mobile. Good afternoon.
3: Okay, hey, let me acknowledge that Boston over Bill. Good morning, KG7FWB. I've got you down as an IO. I hope you're having a wonderful weekend. And the other station, my apologies, but I think Boston over Bill won the double there. I understand you're out of town and IO. Could you come back with your call sign and name, please?
6: No, I never said I was IO. I just said out of town and mobile. But I'm checking in. VO1 UKZ.
3: Okay, perfect. 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
7: Essex. D.E. Matt Kirkland.
3: Okay, I was just about to acknowledge Matt and Kirkland. Good morning. I've got you on the list. Kilo India 6, Kilo Tango Echo. I think I saw Alpha Golf 7 Charlie X-Ray. Lloyd, did you just try to check in as well?
8: I did indeed, Trish. I just wanted to say good morning at you. Well, you and me better have to. Let's see what else I got to say, but nothing but goodbyes. Thank you very much for letting me in. 7-3, Alpha Golf 7 Charlie X-Ray. Karen, back to net control.
3: Hey, good morning, Lloyd. 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I hope you're having a wonderful weekend. I've got you down as an IO, Alpha Golf 7 Charlie X-Ray. Who? 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
3: 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I got Dave, Kilo Delta 7, Papa Whiskey Bravo, good morning. 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
3: And good morning, Roy, Kilo Delta 7, Whiskey Alpha. From down there in Salem, Oregon. I've got, that's interesting, two Oregon stations back to back right there. So I've got you on the list, and we'll go ahead and run this round. Let's see, starting at the top with Daryl, a mobile, we're going to do the mobile stations first. So Victor Oscar 1, Uniform Kilo Zulu, good morning.
12: All right, number one, thank you very much, and good morning to everybody on the PSRG 9AM net. We are out headed over the highway, just stopped for supplies here. We're headed about 75 miles out of town, and figured I'd try the POC radio and while we were traveling, and it's just working fantastic. Just as expected, it doesn't drop out. You get pretty much unlimited range everywhere you go, and I love it. It's just it's a great way to communicate, that's for sure. No repeaters, no anything else, just a digital radio and your mouth. That's about it. 7-3, and all the best from here on the rock. 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
3: Oh, that is fantastic. Hey, great to hear you this afternoon for you, but this morning for us, of course. I hope you have a wonderful weekend, and 73 right back at you. Thanks for stopping by. Victor Oscar 1, Uniform Kilo Zulu, Kilo Golf 7 Alpha, India, India. 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Good morning.
13: Good morning, ladies. Nice to hear you this morning and everybody on the net. This is Dave, AK7NYW, headed into Tacoma for the Radio Club of Tacoma's open house this morning. I just got back from a week down on the Cowlitz River at Titanapalm Park, which is a Tacoma Power Park, and had a good time down there with the wife, pretty laid back, weather was gorgeous, played a little HF radio from the campground, so that was fun, and not a heck of a lot other than that going on today. I did want to mention that the Radio Club of Tacoma's Bigfoot special event is coming up in October, and if anybody is interested in operating a special event station, You can go to the Radio Club of Tacoma's website, w7dk.org, and there is a link to a volunteer page, and you can put in your station specifications and that kind of stuff, and someone will contact you about putting you on a team for the special event. And I've done it the last couple of years, and it is a boatload of fun. Anyway, good morning to everybody. Have a great day. KK7NYW, back to net.
0: Hey, fantastic, Dave. Great to hear you out there. Thanks for the announcement. You got me looking up the Radio Club of Tacoma to see what the Bigfoot event is all about. Sounds like fun. My dog, my station manager is really trying to get our attention. She wants, I think, yeah, Dana says she wants to check in. I think she's right. Anyway, hey, Dave, have a wonderful weekend, 73, my friend. Kilo, Kilo, 7, November, Yankee Whiskey, Kilo, Golf, 7, Alpha, India, India. Okay, next on the list I've got Eric, Kilo, 6, India, Tango. Good morning.
14: Good morning. This is Eric, K6IT, in Southern California. Looks like it's going to be another hot day today down here. Getting up, oh, it's actually going down. It was over 100 yesterday. It says it's going to be about 95 here. And, Jack, I don't know if you're still listening, but my apple cinnamon raisin quick bread was a success. Yesterday was my first time modifying a recipe to use einkorn flour. Stuff's a little finicky, but I was able to, excuse the pun, whip it into shape. I've been making great gains. I have a substitution gig I'm doing next month, so I'm having some great gains learning songs. Yesterday I learned three new songs. Of course, you know, I went for the low-hanging fruit, like X's and O's, I Love Rock and Roll, Another One Bites the Dust. I mean, I could pretty much play them before I learned how to play them. But, you know, grab the low-hanging fruit, you know, increase the number of songs I know for the gig. Makes me happy. And that's about it for me. This is Eric, K6IT, in Simi Valley.
0: Well, hey, good morning, Eric. Great to hear you out there. Some fantastic songs, of course. Definitely from a couple there from my childhood that I very much enjoy. So, hey, have fun playing, and I hope you have a wonderful weekend. Great to hear you out there. 73, Kilo 6, India Tango, Kilo Golf 7, Alpha, India, India. Next on the list, I've got Matt, Kilo India 6, Kilo Tango Echo. Good morning, Matt.
15: Good morning, Teresa. Good morning, Kevin. Good morning, everybody. I hope that you're having a great day so far. I am so happy to have some precipitation. It has been so dry, and even though I have been watering the plants, they've been looking like they want less sun. So I'm excited about that, though I'm kind of holding out some hope for grilling this evening. So we'll see how it goes. Today, I don't know what I'm doing yet. I'm going to do something fun. I think Jesse and I want to go to a museum or I don't know, go see or experience something we haven't experienced in the area yet today. But I don't know what that is. We haven't decided yet. But I don't know. If anyone has amazing museum suggestions in this area, I'm all ears. Other than that, I'm working on getting the repeater roundabout going for November this year. I'm pretty excited about that, but that'll be my project for the late summer and fall. Hope you all have a great day. K6KT, Matt Kirkland.
0: Hey, good morning, Matt. Great to hear you. Gosh, museum suggestions. That's a great question. So if anybody has any suggestions, I don't. It's been a while since I've been to any museums in this area.
3: for New Mexico. Yeah, Dana, but we do have suggestions for New Mexico, but that's a little bit of a commute, I think. Anyway, hey, Matt, have a wonderful weekend, and thanks for stopping by. And 73, Kilo India 6, Kilo Tango Echo, Kilo Golf 7 Alpha, India, India. Next on the list is Dave in Prineville, KD7, Papa Whiskey Bravo. Good morning.
16: Good morning, Teresa. Good morning, Dana. And hey, great to hear from my neighbor across the hill over there, Roy. So, well, we got a gray day here. And it's cold. It was 53 when I got up this morning, and that was not our low. So, man, we're only going to get up to about 70 degrees today, which will help the firefighters, I'm sure. But it's cold. I'm not ready for summer to be done yet, but at any rate. Well, the exciting news is we pulled the trigger yesterday and bought a quad runner, so we've now got an ATV sitting in our next-door garage. So today's project is to go find a cover for it and a trailer hitch for it and all that fun stuff. And, yeah, so we are headed off to Bend again today to do that and do some shopping. So kind of looking forward to playing with this new toy. Yeah, be fun. And, of course, we got to get the new title and all that stuff for it yet and get the off-road permit for it. But, yeah, we'll get it all done. So, yeah, kind of exciting. It's a Polaris 800 twin, so lots of power and, yeah, kind of crazy too much power, but we'll get used to it. So with that, I'll say 73s. Everybody have a great day, and we'll catch you later. This is Kilo Delta 7, Papa Whiskey Bravo Dave, the High Desert Pirate Radio.
3: Hey, good morning, Dave. I have to thank you so much for giving us yet another thing to put on our to-buy list. Or actually, not true. It's not putting it on our to-buy list. It's for Dana and I to argue over whether we need one. Because I went and Googled, of course, you know, she wanted to see a picture of a quad runner, and I Googled it and brought it up, and she goes, "You want one, don't you?" I said, "Yeah, of course." That looks like fun. She says, be careful in there. So, hey, yeah, definitely stay safe. Have a wonderful weekend, and I hope you enjoy the quad runner. 73, my friend, KD7, Papa Whiskey, Bravo, Kilo Golf 7 Alpha, India, India. Next on the list, another Oregon station, apparently just across the way, is Roy, Kilo Delta 7, Whiskey Alpha. Good morning.
17: Yes, good morning, everybody on the net, and good morning to Dave over the hill there. Yep, we were supposed to be there a couple of weeks ago at Cascade Meadows with the RV club, but unfortunately my wife spent some time in the hospital. But she's well, and we're heading tomorrow to Seattle for a couple of days to visit relatives. Her brother's going to become a grandfather for the first time, so we're going to visit the niece, and then head to Mount Vernon to her 60th high school reunion. So we got a busy week coming up. So that's about it here in Salem. A little rain this morning, but the sun is out. Nice, brisk morning, and Lily and I are out taking a walk to the dog. So anyhow, 73 to you, and back to Mac Control. KD7 88.
3: Well, hey, good morning, you two, and scritches to the fur babies there. I hope you guys have a wonderful weekend. Thanks for stopping by. And 73, Kilo Delta 7, Whiskey Alpha, Kilo Golf 7 Alpha, India, India. I have to say, something I noticed is we have covered the entire West Coast in this round. We had a station from Simi Valley, California. We've, of course, had Dave
17: tomorrow to Seattle for a couple of days to visit relatives.

0: and scritches to the fur babies there. I hope you guys have a wonderful weekend. Thanks for stopping by. And 73, Kilo Delta 7, Whiskey Alpha, Kilo Golf 7 Alpha, India. I have to say, something I noticed is we have covered the entire West Coast in this round. We had a station from Simi Valley, California. We've, of course, had Dave and Roy in Oregon. And, of course, Washington is in there. Now, we also went to the East Coast and heard from Daryl in Newfoundland. So, like, this round covered some geographic ground. I love that. This is Kilo Golf 7 Alpha India, ending round number 2, and handing it over to my amazing better half, Kilo Golf 7 Charlie Golf Papa, for round number 3.
1: Thank you, KG7AII. This is KG7CGP, Dana, and Kingsgate 7, where Charlie's playing golf with Papa on a rainy day. It is 9:28 a.m. and 13 degrees Celsius. Okay, round number 3. Looking for a call sign and name. Please come now.
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1: The dynamic duo, we've got you down, KJ7JXM Robert and KJ7RAB. Cammy. Okay, let's go ahead and run this round. Let's go to Alec. Kilo Foxtrot 7, Alpha Zulu Victor. Good morning.
8: Good morning, Dana and Tarifa. Hopefully I can be heard. This is not on the battle slope. Anyways, this is Alec, KS7AZZ. I am actually doing a... Never mind. I'm getting fine. KS7AZZ.
1: Okay, hey Alex, good to hear from you.
9: Alec,
1: excuse me.
9: I wasn't sure what happened there.
1: Yeah, that sounded funny. Not quite sure we got your transmission. Did you want to try again? KF7 Alpha Zulu Victor, back to you.

0: Okay, let's move on to Tim. KI7ZEI. Good morning, Tim.
1: Good morning, indeed. Silly Tim. Okay, so this has been a pretty busy week for me. I had a semi-friend who was having some hospitalization down in Olympia area. I drove down there a couple of times to visit. That's a long drive. Generally, there seems to be some traffic jam one place or the other, or multiple places, and it can easily take 2 hours to get down there. Anyway, so my week was pretty busy, and one of the things that I've been putting off was I've got a painting project that I promised someone to do on their deck, upper and lower deck, so and some sanding involved, and quite a bit of prep work. And I looked at the, with my busy week, I had not been getting around to the painting project. I said, I got to do it while it's still nice weather out. And I think it was Wednesday morning, I looked at the weather forecast for the week, and it showed temperatures in the 70s, you know, some cloudy days, but it didn't look like any rain. And I go, great, Thursday I'll go off and start on this. Anyway, so I started doing some prep work actually just yesterday, hearing in the background,

0: oh yeah, maybe it's going to rain later. Sure enough, it did. So all the prep work I did was kind of wrong because I wanted everything to dry out nicely before I started doing the painting. And now, of course, everything is wet, so it sets me back several days minimum. I do hope we have some more good weather. I just finished looking at the weather for Eastern Washington, where, of course, that's where they need some rain. I mean, it's nice that we have some rain because we need it here, too. But it looks like there's a little bit up in the northern area, kind of west of Omak. Sorry, west of Okanagan area, is what I meant to say. But we need some more rain down there to help quench these nasty forest fires. And I guess that's where I'll leave it today. Everyone get up there. It's a nice day for a walk, even if it's not sunny. KI7CEI.
1: Hey, Tim, good to hear from you. Yeah, we have learned maybe the hard way that really August and beginning of August and mid-August is the best time to work on the deck. And that time has passed for us. And now everything's wet. So I think we're in the same boat as you. We're not going to make progress on our deck. Hey, 73s, have a great weekend. KI7ZEI, KG7CVP. Up next is Mike, KV8BMY. Good morning, Mike.
2: Good morning, Teresa and Dana. And we have a beautiful morning here. The sun is out. It looks like we got some rain tonight, or last night. The lawn furniture is wet. I went out there to sit down, and I'm going to have to bring a towel out or something. But we really needed the rain, so that works out real good. And my lavender plants look happy. So, and let's see. We're just having some coffee, waking up here this morning. I've got to run out, and I've got some cans. I've got recycled cans I got to take to the recycler. And I crush them really small, so the bag is surprisingly heavy, so we'll see what they do. Maybe we'll score $5 or $6. We'll see. anyway, what else? Oh, we listen this time of the year, we listen to Burning Man Radio. And I don't know if somebody's in there. We listen to Burning Man Radio, because Burning Man is on right now. And it's probably a lot more fun to listen to them on the radio than it is to be down there, because it's probably going to be in the hundreds out there today. It's going to be pretty hot, and I don't know, but hopefully they're away from where any of the wildfires are down in that neck of the woods. I haven't looked them up on the map this year. I don't know. I think they're at the same place every year. But the radio station is really neat. It's like a community radio station where they give announcements and they help each other out and everything. And, of course, they play some music and stuff. And it's really, really, really interesting. So I get a kick out of that. And I think I've probably listened to it for a few years now. And I get a big kick out of it. So let's see. What else? Yeah, somebody mentioned, I think one of the guys who checked in mentioned about how he and a couple other guys are in a band, and it reminds me of a guy I know down in Austin. He's in a local band, and they play coffee shops down there, and they do a really, really good job. They're really good. And how I know the guy is one of the places customers they used to deliver to, he was their shipping he's their shipping and receiving guy. And it's a big multinational corporation. But anyway, he's a shipping and receiving guy, and on the weekends he does the bands, and they do really well. Anyway, that's about it. Sun's still out, so that works pretty good, and it's nice and cool. It's probably 61, 62 degrees out here right now. I think we're going to hit a high of 70 in Lacey, so we'll see what happens. And, oh, there's one more thing. Let me do this. We're running mesh core. I've got one running at the house, and I've got one running in the truck. The truck one, since I'm off for 2 or 3 days, I took that home, and that's hanging in the window. So I have three companion nodes. But I was up in Snohomish, or near Snohomish yesterday, at a customer doing a delivery, and I could hear the net. I had an HC with me, and it came in solid, but I couldn't hit the repeater. It was kind of weird. So I could hear it really well, but it couldn't get into any of the receive sites. So I thought that was kind of odd. But I was hitting like 4 repeaters on mesh core from there. And I was at near a place called Lost Lake. And it's a lot of fun to take a semi through there. Like, I'm good at this, because I'll tell you, some of those hairpin hill turns were something. else. I was hoping, I didn't want to flip over the container because it was really, really a trip. But anyway, it's kind of like hill country in Texas, the same thing. So anyway, you guys have a good morning. Good hearing you. Thanks for running the net. And everybody have a good morning. Enjoy the sunshine. KBABMY.
1: Hey, Mike, good to hear from you. And hey, thanks for letting us know about Burning Man Radio. Sounds interesting. And, yeah. BMIR? BMIR? Hey, we're supposed to get sun up here eventually, but it's cloudy right now. A little bit of rain. Hey, 73s, have a great weekend. KB8BMY, KG7CVP. Up next is Joan, KX2CW. Joan, and we know the mountain is not out. How are you doing, Joan?
3: 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That's it right there. Folks, if you want to find it, just search. All you have to do, you don't have to even type the whole thing out. Just search BMIR, Burning Man Information Radio, the voice of the man, the voice of Black Rock City. We are live and running for Burning Man 2026, exclamation mark. Yes, I like to listen to the radio too. In fact, I was listening to, like, last year's Burning Man. I recorded some of it. And by some of it, I mean you just press record and it's going to go for, like, 72 hours of Burning Man Information Radio. DJs from all over the U.S. go there. They take their leave of the default world and pilgrimage to BMIR, Burning Man Information Radio. I too have been listening to it for years, and it is great. It is great, and I agree that probably listening to BMIR on the radio, on the internet stream, of course, they are. They do have a transmitter there. 94 something. What is it? Yeah, 94.5 FM. But anyway, all right. So you sparked one of my enthusiasms because I'm a micro broadcaster myself. I very strictly keep it below 100 milliwatts to stay legal. I know that it's not the standard. The standard is maximum effective radiated power, and there's some other things. But if you stay below 100 milliwatts, you're probably safe. And it exists. Might exist as art. For though it is there, although there is no call for it to be there, it is there. And my micro broadcast is currently named Unimatrix Zero Radio, the free voice of Capitol Hill, nested in the Pugetopolis of a Salish Sea on the west coast of North America, on the planet Earth, in the solar system Sol. In the Carina, the unfashionable west end of the Carina Cygnus arm of the Milky Way galaxy, to borrow from Hitchhiker's Guide to the Galaxy. Anyway, 33 Dana, the Danish girl with the umlauts, and 33 Teresa, 33 Cammy coming up, and all the numbers. How long have I talked? I've talked long enough. No, the mountain is not out. But first, my coffee. And the machine that goes ping. Cheers, Covenants. KX2CW, back to that. Hey, John. You cracked me up. Cheers to you, back at you. Hey, I got a question. That quote you read, was that from Douglas Adams? Back to you, KX2CW. It is. It's in the intro to Hitchhiker's Guide to the Galaxy. I don't know if it's every single version because I have the commercial cassette release version that my mom got me when I was young. But the Pink Floyd on the planet Magrathea was only licensed for broadcast, not for commercial distribution. So the version that was released on cassette tapes did not have the music, and even Marvin the Paranoid Android says something like someone says Pink Floyd in the background. Oh, no, it was the Day 5 People Rock. Because they actually named it. So I have that section, though, from the broadcast version that I spliced into that. Then I have the audio from the BBC television version. And then, of course, I have the movie starring Zoe Deschanel. It's Zoe Deschanel as Julian, and I think Judi Dench as Deep Thought. And I actually like that version of it, but the intro to the radio version, certainly, and maybe the BBC TV version, it starts out on the, it describes the a small unregarded planet. We are a small unregarded planet on the unfashionable west end of the Carinus Cygnus arm in the Milky Way galaxy. That's Douglas Adams for you. I have a pretty complete Douglas Adams collection in my bookshelf. KX2CW back. Okay, so, oh my gosh, what a collection you have, and you've got that opening memorized. That's hilarious. I guess that we all should have it memorized, shouldn't we? And 33's to you. So long, Joan, and thanks for all the fish. Okay, it's KG7CGD. Up next is Robert. KJ7JXM. How's it going, Robert?
2: Well, good morning to the net. This is KJ7JXM, Robert, and it's going pretty good. And don't feel bad about calling Alec Alex. I do it all the time, although I kind of do it intentionally sometimes. Anyway, yeah, that was weird. It's almost like, I don't know if he was online and another station broke in with him on his side of things, or if there was a kerfuffle that happened in his zoning and he had to drop the radio and run. That's almost what it sounded like, too. It's hard to tell. But hopefully he can come back and inform us all of what was the kerfuffle. Or conundrum, or whatever scuttlebutt may have happened, so that we can ease our minds to make sure that he is still okay. But yeah, just sitting here on the couch, harassing a little mogwai, watching a little bit of TV, doing a little bit of scroll. We're getting ready to go play. My work co-workers we're all getting together to do I'm calling it a team building exercise, but it's us all gonna go bowling and have fun, kind of hanging out outside of work, and get to meet each other, meet each other's significant others, and just kind of have some time that's not involved in a loud, obnoxious shop with welding and grinding and air compressors and stuff like that happening. So yeah, it's going to be a good time. We've done this once before, and it was a whole lot of fun. And there's a little rivalry between me and one of the other coworkers, because I showed up dramatically late, as I tend to do sometimes to these things, and I didn't get to play the whole first round. So when we played the second round, I had the top score for that particular round, but he. He believes that he still won overall because he had the overall best score. So, all right, well, we're going to have a rematch and see just who is the better bowler. So hopefully the balls and pins will be on my side today, and I can rack some numbers up, and we can put this little dispute to rest. If not, then it was a bad day, and I'll have to do it again. I'm not a sore loser by any means. Yeah, nothing in life is a competition. We're just going to have fun. So, yeah, definitely no competition happening. Oh, I think we've got one of those happening tomorrow, too. And if I remember right, there's a winner here that needs to be put in check. Looking forward to tomorrow. It's going to be a whole lot of fun. Today's going to be a lot of fun. I need to find some time this weekend to get out and get one truck built so that it can be picked up Monday morning. And yeah, that's probably all I got. This is KJ7JXM. Clear. Back to you, my friend.
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2: I haven't decided to divulge or not divulge. I like to keep things a mystery sometimes because it keeps people on the edge of their seat. And I know Jack absolutely hates suspense. So anything I can do to keep Jack just in the open, not knowing, that's the power over Jack that I get to have sometimes. I think we'll keep it under wraps, I think, for now. Just to kind of poke some fun at a couple folks out there that need to know what's going on, need to be in the nose. They're not going to be in the nose this time. KJ7JXM, back to you.
1: 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Sounds good. And hey, you know what? Have good luck in that non-competition team building exercise you're going to do.
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1: 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Hey, good luck in 73s. Next is Cammie, KJ7RAB. Good morning, Cammie.
5: Well, the goodest morning to you, Dana and Teresa, everyone out there on the net. Cammie here, KJ7RAB. Sorry, I just lost my train of thought there. Your mission has been accomplished. He is in fine form this morning, as I'm sure you heard from his check-in. He's spicy. It'll be interesting to see how the bowling goes. I'm looking forward to it. I used to be an okay bowler. I have a really amazing bowling outfit, but I don't know where it is, and I don't know if I have the drive to go digging for it. The bowling shirt that I have is a vintage shirt from one of the establishments in Seattle that's no longer around, and it's a fabulous shirt. I need to find it in general, just for general use. But it would be perfect for today. I just don't know if I have it in me to go dig for it. What else? Something else I was going to share with you. I don't know. I need to have more coffee. There's the endless domestic engineering that needs to be taken care of. I've got to feed the station managers. And then try to forage for some food for myself. I want to maybe eat something before we go to this bowling adventure. So we've got something going on for tomorrow. I guess we're not disclosing that, so you'll have to just wait and see. It'll be fun. It'll be something different. It will not be a Poda Park, and we'll just go from there. Thanks so much for hosting. 33 to you and Teresa, a big 33 to you, Joan. I don't have my coffee cup in my hand, but when I do, I'll post it in your direction. Cheers, Governor. KJ7RAB, back to net control.
1: Hey, Cammie, good to hear from you, and I think it might be worth going and digging for that shirt. Sounds like it would be perfect for today. And 33's back at you. Oh, and we look forward to a work tournament. Hey, 73's, 33's, 88's, all the numbers. Have a great day, KJ7RAB, KJ7CGP. Next is Alec, KF7 Alpha, Zulu Victor. Good morning.

0: Oh, yeah, you know, that last transmission from Alec ended really weird. I kind of thought it was interference, but it could have been an electronic, I don't know. Wonder if something happened to his radio. Hey, but anyway, that ends round number three. I'm just going to do a really quick check-in. This is KG7CGP. today we're meeting with a realtor because we're going to get our house ready to sell. We have made the final decision not to relocate to New Mexico. We're going to stay here in the Pacific Northwest with all you fine folk. And, oh my gosh, my kids were so happy to hear that. Some were in tears about us moving. I'm like, okay, we're not moving. All right, so up next, this is KG7CGP. Up next is KG7AII. Okay, thank you, KG7CGP. This is KG7AII. I am also happy that we're not relocating to New Mexico. I was a little concerned about that, actually. I grew up here, so I really like the Pacific Northwest. Anyway, okay, this is KG7AII. Let's start round number four. Call sign and name, please come now.
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2: Yay, zero.
0: Hey, good morning, Pete. I've got you on the list.
2: N3QBK. Echo, Charlie, Kilo, Gale, Kyle.
3: KBA, BMY, recheck.
0: Okay, I heard KBA, BMY with a recheck. I got you down. And then, Gale, can you come back with your call sign, please?
2: Kilo, zero, echo, Charlie, Kilo. Kilo, zero, echo, Charlie, Kilo.
0: I almost had your call sign memorized. I had typed Kilo Zero Echo Charlie, and then, of course, I missed that last Kilo. So I got you down, Gale, on the list. And who else would like to check in? Call sign and name, please come now.
4: Kilo Fox 7 Alpha, this is Victor. Let's try this again.
0: Oh, good. I'm glad you came back, Alec. I've got you. In fact, I'll put you on the top of the list so that we can take you right at the top. I've got room for one more station on this round. All I need is a call sign and name. Please come now.
1: K-7-W-O-I, John.
0: Okay. That was definitely a pileup. I got John, KG7-W-O-I. And, James, Whiskey 7, Oscar Hotel. No, is that right? No, that's Dan. Okay, James, can you come back with your call sign, please?
5: Uh-huh.
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0: Dawning realization that you and Dan are close in call signs. So, James, I've got you on the list. Whiskey Quebec 7 Hotel. And I know there was one more station in there trying to check in. Can you, I don't have any identifying characteristics to announce, but if you tried to check in and I have not yet announced your call sign, can you come back, please?
7: K3LE, good morning.
0: Hey, Rich, good morning. I've got you on the list, K3OE. Okay, let's go ahead and run this round. We've got, let's see, how many stations? We've got seven stations, starting at the top with Alec. Kilo Foxtrot 7, Alpha Zulu Victor. I'm so glad you came back, Alec. How are you doing?
4: Hello again, Teresa and Dana. Yeah, thank you for putting me first, actually. Normally I would be like, don't do that, but actually this time it helps. I'm currently running net control for the Pierce County Central Airs team. Nothing really complicated at all, but just every 30 minutes I have to call for a roster of a whole whopping four people today. But of course, the second I decided to try to check in earlier, that's the one time somebody actually calls me about something. So, and then I can't tell on the meter here if my audio is ever good or not. It looks like it's really a little bit. Robert said it's okay, so we can all trust Robert, right? Anyway, so that's what I'm up to this morning, just doing that control here. That'll probably last until a little bit after noon today, and then I'll figure out what I'm doing from there. This wasn't really too planned, I was actually at our neighbor's 40th birthday party at like 8 o'clock last night when our central team leader gave me a call and was like, hey, can you do this tomorrow? So I guess this worked for an exercise. Actually, very, you know, with something bad happens, it's not going to be planned too far in advance. So anyways, hopefully everybody's having a fantastic day, and I certainly enjoyed the fact that we got the rain. We've gotten like actually 11/100ths of an inch of rain in the last, since I went to bed last night, so that's good. Hopefully everybody has a good day. Thanks for running the next. This is KF7AZB.
0: Oh, fantastic. Hey, good on you for helping out there with the nest that you're doing. And, yeah, thanks for stopping by. I'm glad you were able to come back. 73, my friend. Kilo Foxtrot 7 Alpha Zulu Victor. Kilo Golf 7 Alpha India India. Okay, next on the list is Pete M3QPK. Hey, how are you doing, Pete? And of course, how is the fur baby? Oh, my goodness. Her name is slipping my mind. Gracie, thank you, Dana, got it there. How are you doing, Pete?
8: Well, good morning, all. N3QPK Pete with my station manager, Gracie, and we are wandering around on the, we call it the fuel dock, but I believe it's Maritime Industrial Center, Wharf, or whatever. It's about halfway down from the locks on the freshwater side, and halfway down to the big boat. And we're just wandering around, having a nice morning. Stopped by the store, picked up some eggs and hash browns, and this is one of our favorite spots, and Gracie's busy sniffing her way around, and we're just having a fairly nice and very quiet morning, so so nice to hear you guys on weekends. You brighten up the morning, so hang in there. I'm glad you're not moving, but the question is, if you're selling your house, where are you going to go? Because that's one of the things that's been on my mind for the last decade. I sure as hell would like to shift locales, not necessarily leave, but certainly shift. And greetings out to Rich and Gracie's boyfriend, Polo. So anyway, back to you. Thanks so much, N3QPK.
0: Hey, good morning, Pete. Great to hear you out there. And Scritches, of course, to Gracie. The reason, one of the reasons we want to move is just to downsize because all the kids have flown the coop. And we don't need, you know, what, 4 or 5 bedrooms that we've got in this house. So, it's a split level. With Dana, you know, having had her knees replaced and one hip and another one to go, we're thinking maybe a Rambler might be better. So it's really just a matter of finding the right house in this area. We're kind of looking up north a little bit, Snohomish area, something without an HOA. Not that we have any complaints about the HOA we're in now, but just generally speaking, I think it'd be better. And something that, so it's very early beginning stages of getting ready for this move. It's probably going to take a year to get all the work done to this house that needs to be done. Anyway, Arlington, Robert says Arlington. We have looked up there, actually, and we've got one of Dana's daughters was up there. So, anyway, okay, this is KQ7. Oh, first of all, 73 Pete and Gracie there. I hope you guys have a wonderful weekend. This is KQ7AII. Next on the list is Mike, KBABMY, with a recheck. Go for it.
9: Yeah, okay, thanks. I'm running through the house. I just had a grocery delivery, and I'm folding clothes at the dryer here. But Joan brought up something that was really interesting, that she had a low-power station. I thought that was very interesting. And there's actually a community station in Tacoma. When I'm in the port in Tacoma, I listen to. They're on 95.3. And it's a low-power community station. And they do a really good job, too. So they're a lot of fun to listen to. And they actually showed up at the Mike and Key, and I had been listening to them for a couple of years. One time I saw them, they actually had a table at the Mike and Key a couple of years ago, and they were explaining how they had it set up and everything like that. It was really fascinating stuff. And so I was curious what type of equipment and that Joan has set up in hers and what she does on it. And let's see, what else was I going to mention? Those are the two things, I think. Oh, and you guys jinxed us. It's cloudy here now. Right, a couple minutes after you guys said it was cloudy up there, I'm looking and I'm like, uh-oh, it's starting to get cloudy. So I think the sun's peeking out in between the clouds. So the clouds are broke up, but we are getting some more shade than we, as well as sun. So it's kind of 50-50 right now. So we got our fingers crossed. But we really needed the rain, I'll tell you what. So and you guys all know that. And so when I went out in the patio and saw the rain, I was all happy. So that keeps things nice and green here. So anyway, thanks for letting me back in. And good morning, KBA-BMY.
0: Well, hey, good morning, Michael. You know, that's a great question. I have a friend, well, in fact, he's a ham down in Tacoma. Sam, what is his last name? Sam Mulvey or something. Anyway, Mulvey, that's it. Yeah, he also, I believe, well, it was been a few years ago that I remember he was doing a low-power station as well. Interesting stuff, and so you know what I did is I put Joan, I hope Joan, if you're listening, I put you at the end of this round with the recheck. I know you didn't announce it, but as the question has been asked, I figured it might be appropriate to add you to the list and find out what kind of equipment you're using. So hopefully that might help answer your question there, Mike, and thanks for stopping by this morning, KBA-BMY, KG7AII, 73. Next on the list, I've got Gail down in Texas, Kilo Zero Echo Charlie Kilo. Good morning, Gail.
10: Good morning, Dana and Teresa and everybody else. Just wanted to jump in and say hi. We, I don't know what the temperature is, but I know it's cooler because we had quite the rainstorm yesterday, including quarter-sized hail. And, so, you know, but it's nice to be cooler. And, we made, they call that cherry fluff. It's where you make this graham cracker crust and then you, make a mixture of cream cheese and powdered sugar and Cool Whip and, vanilla and put it in the pan and then you put the cherry pie filling in first, and then you put this other stuff on top of it, and you get it nice and cold for a couple hours, and you can eat it. Anyway, Kay calls that cherry fluff, so we got that done, and we're going to divide it between everybody, and that's our day. Plus checking it and whatnot. Kay, girl, ETK, back to you.
0: Hey, good morning, Gail. That sounds delicious. I hope you have a wonderful weekend, and thanks for stopping by. Always great to hear from you. And 33, Kilo Zero, Echo Charlie Kilo, Kilo Golf 7 Alpha, India, India. Okay, next on the list, I've got John, KG7WOI. Hey, John, good morning. How are you doing?
11: Teresa, good morning. This is John, KG7WOI. My other phone's ringing. Probably a spam call. Anyway, things are going pretty good here. My niece has been here since a few days ago and helping me out with several things. And she's such a huge help. This morning, this is the first rain we've had in over a month. He said, you've got a gutter plugged up. I'm going to go out and unplug it. I said, it's pouring down rain. I've got a hairdryer on the job. So, I said, just never mind the water running over the gutter. It'll stop soon. I'll fix it. I said, don't worry about it. So anyway, left it at that. Went on taking my morning medications and whatnot. I looked out the window and she's got the 8-foot ladder out there, throwing it up and climbing up there in the rain. And unplugging the strainer at the downspout. I try to do something else. So, can't tell her no. Anyway, as far as moving out of the northwest, I'm going to break. I'm glad to hear you're not going to do that. We had to go out to Renan the other day to pick up some legal papers from a fellow that does some work for me once in a while. And it's an hour's drive out there on the other side of the canal. And the whole drive down there, I'm just looking at the scenery and wondering what the people in New Mexico are doing, or Oklahoma, or Indiana, or wherever. This has got to be the most beautiful piece of country in the world, I tell you. We had a lot. Anyway, we got a bunch of business to do at the bank here in a few minutes, so I got to get out of here and get rolling down to the bank and take care of business. Good to hear you both. 73s to you and the rest of that. KD7WOI.
0: Well, hey, good morning, John. Great to hear you out there. It sounds like your niece is definitely a blessing. I think that's really good. You've got her helping you out. All the best to you. You sound great. I hope you're having a wonderful weekend, and I hope the business at the bank is not terribly difficult. I don't know. I almost never enjoy going to the bank. It's one of those things that just a chore. Anyway, hey, 73, my friend, have a wonderful weekend. KG7WOI, KG7AII. Next on the list, I've got James, Whiskey Quebec, 7 Hotel. Good morning, James.
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0: James.
12: Good morning, and thanks for all the fish. Joan, thank you so much for reminding all of us how wonderful Douglas Adams is. And, when I first, public broadcasting first carried the BBC television version of Hitchhiker's Guide, man, what a, that was just so much fun. It wasn't long, well, I guess it was just right. it was great. You know, like the adventures of Zaphod Beeblebrox and Trillian, and, oh my goodness. Here, drink this. now put your towel down. And, I'm not having a good time, so I don't see why any of you should. There were so many wonderful, great lines. It was wonderful, and I had a chance to watch that with some friends, and it reminded me of reading Wind in the Willows with friends. I mean, there's some things that you should share with friends, and maybe some ale. That's all I got. Congratulations to Ray Novak and surviving. Hopefully he's going to survive his trip to Tokyo, Japan. And another very pretty radio, which I probably will not buy, because I think it's going to cost a whole lot more than the radio that it's supposed to replace. But it is pretty. And there you go. Life goes on. Would I move? Yeah, but I want to get away from Kirkland and all the local QRM so I could actually do HF. Because right now it's all but impossible. Yeah, it's tough. Anyway, I better get out of here. Thank you, Teresa and Dana. The Teresa and Dana Show. I've got to go. This is WQ7H signing off from beautiful uptown Kirkland, back to net.
13: Oh, you got us laughing there, James. I love the, I'm going to have to get you, I'm going to have to record you for the song. Anyway, hey, great stuff. There was something I wanted to respond to, and now it is slipping my mind. But, yeah, good stuff. You know, I've got Joan at the end of this round, for hopefully for a recheck, if she's still listening. So we'll hear from her again. And, yeah, you know, I remember when I was pretty young reading The Hitchhiker's Guide to the Galaxy, and it was one of those books that, it's funny how much of daily life you kind of remember scenes or remember events, and I don't know. It's just it's a great one. So, hey, 73, and thanks for stopping by. Whiskey Quebec 7 Hotel, Kilo Golf 7 Alpha, India, India. Next on the list, I've got Rich, K3OE. Good morning, Rich.
14: Good morning. Great to hear you both, as always. And great to hear Pete and Gracie checking in. And, yeah, Polo is right here in the easy chair with me, so we're taking it easy. Working on my second cup of coffee, hoping for a miracle. We'll see what happens. Other than that, I'm going to head down to the basement here pretty soon because I've got a little project I'm working on, and I need to drill a few holes. So that is what I'm going to be doing soon. Anyway, have a great day. Enjoy this fabulous weekend. Back to you, K3OE.
13: Hey, Rich, great to hear you out there. I hope you have a wonderful weekend. It sounds like you are. Scritches, of course, the Polo, and I am 73, K3OE, KG7AII. Okay, I don't know if Joan's listening or not. I hope she is, but there has been a question, KX2CW, if you're still there, about the equipment you're using for the low-power station. 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
15: I am still here, and I have no qualms at all about explaining my station. That's all strictly legal. It's important to me. The history is I started possibly as early as 1979 by taking apart a wireless microphone, an old wireless microphone, 15 milliwatts, that was a Radio Shack thing that in true Radio Shack form didn't use any of the allocations for FM wireless microphones that would be used commercially, but just made it a kind of an FM transmitter you could tune in with using a regular FM tuner. Had to clear my throat there. And so it was a quick way for me to get what I wanted was monaural, because you know the ones you can buy, you can't turn off the subcarrier. So if you could turn off the subcarrier pilot tone, you could do a monaural broadcast and have clearer reception. Because a lot of people's radios these days, you cannot switch them into monaural reception. That was my deal. So I started out with a 15 milliwatt transmitter that I, you know, made a bridge ballast network to give it a line input. And of course, at 15 milliwatts, I knew I needed to use the best antenna, so I used an FM Yagi antenna to transmit toward the nearest clod of neighbors, because I was out in the woods, a non-electric camp in the woods. So my transmitting antenna was actually Yagi, aimed at where there were some houses of, I don't know, half a mile up the road or something like that. And I put a QSL address on there, my P.O. Box 104, back when I lived in Marquette, Michigan, had a post office box there, going to school there at Northern Michigan University. And I actually got a couple of signal reports, QSL, so I sent QSL out to a couple of neighbors that could pick me up. And back then, it's all these different iterations through the years of telling you, sorry, you asked me a question and here's my answer. It began as QAnon Liberation Front Radio, broadcasting on an unassigned carrier frequency of 87.9 megahertz, just below the bottom edge of your FM dial, with a maximum effective radiated power which is unknown, if not unmeasurable. QNO Liberation Front, the free voice of the Upper Peninsula. And then on the sign-off, I would play the Finlandia chorus. Then it was, there was the various iterations, it was the free voice of the swamp when my partner and I were living in some public housing there. It was the free voice of McCarty Cove when we lived a few blocks up from Lake Superior, from McCarty Cove. It was the free voice of Ridge Street. It became the free voice of Whetstone Brook. And I came here, and it was Camp Four Trees Radio when I lived on Bourne. And now I've moved to Broadway Avenue. And this is, went through a whole series of transmitters, all of them legal, to where I now live. It's the free voice of, it's Unimatrix Zero Radio, the free voice of Capitol Hill, in Pugetopolis, on the Salish Sea and the Pacific Northwest coast of North America, the planet Earth and the solar system Sol, and quoting Hitchhiker's Guide to the Galaxy, and the unfashionable west end of the Carina Cygnus arm of the Milky Way galaxy. I like to append it with Universe 137, because that's a version of the fine structure constant. Anyway, what am I using now? I've moved up in life, and forgive this long transmission, but I have an off-the-shelf transmitter. It's hard to find one that you can turn down to 100 milliwatts. I just want you to know, the state of affairs is people just ignore, you know, whatever the legal limits are. Fortunately, they're still generally flea power, but I've seen transmitters as hot powerful as 15 watts. They're often made of 1 watt and 5 watts. It's the most common one. And I searched for weeks to find one that had two power levels of 1/2 watt and 1/10 watt. So it's out there, they exist, but me being wanting to stay strictly legal, it was hard to actually find a transmitter that could switch to that low power. So it's off the shelf. More questions, I'll answer them. Mail me at my QSO address, KX2CW. Joan on Broadway, back to that.
13: Hey, Joan, what an interesting thing. I love how the combination of course, Douglas Adams and Rick and Morty. And you had me chuckling when you said Universe 137, because anyway. Great stuff. That is great information. I think it's really interesting when people do these low-power stations like that. I think that's a really neat hobby. I might even think of it as an extension to the amateur radio hobby, because, although it's obviously very different, but... you know, it's related. Anyway, awesome stuff, Joan. Thanks for coming back. I'm so glad that you're still on and listening and were able to answer the questions. Okay, this is a 33, Joan. This is KG7 AII, and this ends round number... get my station around. This ends round number 4. I'm going to hand it over to my amazing, beautiful, better half, KG7 CGP, for round number 5.
16: Thank you, KG7AII. You're too kind. Hey, it's like 10:20, and we're at round number 5. I'm going to take them as they come. So if you'd like to check in, recheck, anything good for the net, please come now.
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16: Okay, let me acknowledge Whiskey 7, Hotel Zulu, Kilo, Drew. Hey, you and me both, Drew. It's like the first rain in a month.
13: Yeah,
16: I'm enjoying it. I have to water. I was going to have to water this morning. Hey, and then the K7KKY... Is that you, Jason?
18: No, Kilo 7 Tango Tango Yankee. K7 TTY is in teletype.
16: Hey, William. K7 TTY Tango Tango Yankee. We've got you down. Taking them as they come. And you had a comment. Go ahead.
19: Thank you.
18: Okay, K7TTY. I was going to make a comment about the FM broadcast station. It brings back a memory of mine. His name is John Draper, WB6EWU, known as Captain Crunch. I met him down in the Bay Area. He was just fresh out of the Air Force. And we went mountaintopping together, and he ran a bootleg FM broadcast station playing rock music. And he ran it from his Volkswagen van up there. And, of course, it was normally during, you know, the daylight hours, but he also had been known to spend nights up there running his illegal broadcast station, running a whole bunch of batteries, lead-acid batteries in the back of a Volkswagen van. And I thought that was kind of amazing, remembering Captain Crunch, who was ex-Air Force.
16: Hey, William. Thanks for sharing your story with us. Thanks for stopping by, and have a great weekend. K7, Tango Tango Yankee. Who else would like to check in? Please come now.
19: K7, THP, Annie.
16: Annie, there was a little bit of noise on your transmission. Can you try again with your call sign?
19: KK7GHP.
16: Hey, KK7. Golf Hotel Papa. How are you doing, Annie?
19: Howdy. It's just really nice today, and wanted to jump on, and then I heard Joan, so it made me even more motivated to jump on. And today I will probably be doing lots of garden work, making food out of the garden. The tomatoes are popping off, and our pear tree has really made beautiful pears this year, which is nice that it's back, and it's a really gorgeous blue sky. Later I help a friend pick out sunglasses. I get to be a fun judger. And then I don't know, but it's been nice listening to folks here on the net, and I wanted to check in, so thanks for hosting. I'll send it back, KK7GHP, Annie.
16: Hey, Annie.
19: Yeah,
16: you know, I kind of smell fall in the air. Kind of the trees are starting to yellow. It's harvest time. Enjoy the food you've grown. That's awesome. Nothing better than your own fresh food. KK7GHP. 33's to you. And be a good judge of those glasses now. Have a good day. Okay, it's KG7CTP. Who else would like to check in? Please come now.
20: Natalie, KG7NUW.
16: Okay, Madeline won that pile up. We've got you down, KJ7NUW. Who was also trying to check in? Please come back.
21: Yeah, Mike, KDA-BMY.
16: We've got you down for a recheck there, Mike, KDA-BMY. How you doing, Madeline? KJ7, never underestimate women. How are you doing?
20: Well, hi, Dana, and hi, Teresa, and everybody on the net. It's nice hearing everybody. I, too, was motivated after hearing Joan check in, and then Annie, KK7GHP, radio wave over there to Annie. Hello. Well, I got some coffee going this morning. Cheers, governors. That didn't really work too well. I was clinking the coffee against the dish rack here, but that's all I had. That's the only metal I had. I am back from... I am back from Dublin. I took a trip to Dublin, and it was a bit of a last minute. I had taken last week off of work. Not last week, the week before, but I had taken the full week off plus a little bit of time. I looked at my PTO bank, and I was like, this is getting out of control. My PTO bank is absolute carnage, so I need to take a withdrawal out of that thing. And so anyway, I there was a super cheap ticket to Dublin with some points. So I flew there, saw some friends, spent 4 days. Got absolutely trashed with jet lag and had a Guinness or two and then came home. And then I got a tiny, tiny cold as well, but that's to be expected. What else? This morning I am making some labneh, which is very thick, strained yogurt, basically. It's thicker than Greek yogurt. And in other news, I got a marketing notice from Amazon saying I have great taste. And I clicked on the notification to be like, oh, what are they complimenting me about? And they took me right to a listing of Petri dishes because I've been thinking about, you know, getting one of those Petri dish kits and seeing what grows, you know, swabbing things. So I've got great taste. With that, I will send it back to Net Control. This is Kilo Juliet 7, Never Underestimate Women. Back to Net.
16: Hey, Madeline, good to hear from you. You know, you're a scientist at heart. You want to watch things grow. That's interesting. And I've never heard of...
20: 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This morning, I am making some...

0: Petri dish kits and seeing what grows, you know, swabbing things. So I've got great taste. With that, I will send it back to Net Control. This is Kilo Juliet 7, Never Underestimate Women. 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
1: Hey, Madeline, good to hear from you. You know, you're a scientist at heart. You want to watch things grow. That's interesting. And I've never heard of, I'm not sure even what you called it, the yogurt that's after Greek yogurt, the other yogurt. I've never even heard of it. Thicker than Greek yogurt? Oh, my gosh. OMG. Is it good? Hey, great to hear from you, and have a great weekend, Madeline. 33KJ7NUW. Okay, next is Mike, KB8BMY. Hello, Mike.
2: Yeah, hi. Thanks for letting me check back in. And I think this is the first time I've ever did three rechecks, like ever. But a really interesting topic. I want to thank Joan. But I was just fascinated, which is an understatement. I was just fascinated by how she did that and how it evolved over time. And I love the names of the stations, too. That's one of the neat things about some of this stuff, too. You see that kind of on Burning Man, where there's some really just interesting stuff like that. It's a lot of fun. And by the way, update here, we have big fluffy clouds that look like giant pieces of cotton that are going by. So we do have sunlight out. And I'm looking up, and they're moving really fast out of the south, out of the southwest. So anyway, thanks again to Joan. I really appreciate it. And just really neat stuff. It's good to hear stuff like this on the net. Anyway, thanks for letting me back in. 730 KB8BMY.
1: Hey, anytime, Mike. Thanks for the recheck and acknowledging Joan like that. Yeah, Joan, you've really made this net fun. A good belly laugh is always worth it. KBABMY 73. Thanks for the recheck. Anybody else would like to recheck or check in? Please come out.
3: N7, Felix, Greg.
1: Hey, Greg, N7 VLX. How are you doing today?
3: Yeah, good morning, Dana and Teresa. You guys are running a great net this morning, and thanks for taking that. Glad we got a little bit of rain. It was nice. The cool down, got a little bit of rain here. Got, I don't know, probably pretty close to half an inch here up in Kenmore, at least where I'm at, which is great. So that was really nice. Kind of wet the backyard down, which was desperate need of some water. It was pretty dry and pretty crunchy. Anyway, just wanted to say hello and say you guys got a great net going and hope your day goes really well and have a great weekend. N7VLX, and back to you, Dana.
1: Hey, Greg, thanks for the well wishes. Really appreciate it. You have a good weekend, too. Thanks for stopping by. November 7, Victor Lima X-ray, 73. Who else would like to check in? Please come now. KX2CW. And there's Joan with a recheck, KX2CW. Good morning, Joan.
4: Hello, I just wanted to say thanks to everyone for the accolades. Sort of makes my day. And I had neglected somehow to mention through this whole thing that, in fact, the program material that I'm transmitting at the moment on Unimatrix Zero Radio is, in fact, Burning Man Information Radio, which I do every year. Other than that, I'll just say like a medieval monk, I will be content. But insofar as I'm talking to you now, I am also content. yuck. KX2CW, all the numbers back to net.
1: Oh, Joan, you're so punny. Thanks for that recheck. And, yeah, always good to hear from you. KX2CW, TG7CGP. Is there anybody else who'd like to check in on this net? Please come now.
5: 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Make this net.

0: instinct. And that's an understatement.
1: Hey, Greg, you had a little bit of... Graham. Didn't I say Graham? Graham. Anyway, Graham. You had some noise on you when you first started transmitting, and guess what? We didn't get your call sign. And I don't have it memorized. Can you please come back with your call sign, please?
0: Absolutely. Kilo Mike 7, Golf Sierra Golf. Back to you.
1: Yeah, there we go. Kilo Mike 7, Golf Sierra Golf. Thanks for stopping by, and 73's to you. Is there anybody else who'd like to check in? Please come down.
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1: Hey, Bossa Nova Bill, rechecking KG7FWB. How's the tours going?
2: Well, let's see, I checked in about an hour and a half ago with an IO, but I've been listening ever since and doing chores, got those done. But, let's see, Mahjong this week was so-so. And, funny thing happened on the way to the forum. For years, I was a birder. And I have this book put out by Cornell Lab, of Ornithology Lab. About 250 pages of birds of North America. And it has this little attachment, battery-operated push and listen to get the right bird call by number. And the other day, I got this book called The Backyard Bird Chronicles by Amy Tan. Now, Amy Tan is the one who wrote the book that became a movie, The Joy Luck Club, which, in a sense, besides the history of the women involved, is all about Mahjong. Anyway, so what I'm doing is I go through this book here and I get to the bird she's talking about. I'm going through this other ornithology lab device and listening to the bird calls as we go. So I have one more thing to put on my list of things to do to keep the synapses firing. KG7FWD.
1: Yeah. Well, that sounds really good there, Phil. You know, have you heard of Merlin ID? I like to sit out back on the deck, turn Merlin ID on, and listen to all the different birds that are in the area, and ID them. Yeah, and I'd like to see them, but just sometimes they're elusive. Hide behind the leaves. Hey, good to hear from you, 73. See you, Bill. And you have a great weekend. Good luck on that Mahjong. Keep working on that. Kilo Golf 7 FWB. KG 7 CGP. Looking for any more check-ins, rechecks, anything. Good for the net. Please come now.
0: Kilo Mike 7 Golf Sierra Golf for a recheck.
1: Hey, Graham, Kilo Mike 7, Golf Sierra Golf. Go ahead with your recheck.
0: Thank you. I'm just glad to know that you're not moving out of the area as well. It would greatly be, I can't even thought this, it would be diminished greatly if you were to leave. More to the benefit of wherever you would be moving to, but... yeah, that's besides the point. And then radio waves to Joan, I just want to say, 42. I was reading that, and I was following the audio version of Hitchhiker's Guide to the Galaxy and the restaurant at the end of the universe. So, my hat's off this guy. 73, hope you have a great weekend, and radio waves to everybody. Kilo Mike 7, Golf Sierra Golf.
1: Hey, Graham, thanks for the recheck, and yeah, 42, back at you. Kilo Mike 7, Golf Sierra Golf. Yeah, it's really made the net. today, bringing that up, and as in every Saturday, something good comes up. Is there anybody else that'd like to check in? Please come now. Well, thank you all for joining us this Saturday morning, 9 o'clock net, 42 to all of you. And I would like to thank the Puget Sound Repeater Group for the use of this repeater. For more information about the group, please visit our website at psrg.org. Stick around for the noon net coming up in just a little while. And, of course, this evening's 9 o'clock net. Tonight, the PSRG has been hosting daily nets for over 30 years. The nets are a great opportunity to test your equipment, and remember, if you don't test your equipment, we cannot hear you. I will now return the repeater to normal operation. This is Dana, and my call sign is Kilo Golf 7, Charlie Golf Papa.
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0: Whiskey Alpha 7, Tango Echo Charlie. Hey, this is Jack, KI-7RMU. Are you guys activating down there today?
1: Yes, this is KF-7, Sierra Papa Alpha.
0: Sure sounded like you, Bob. Hey, that's fantastic. So what is the activation today? Are you working with some of the other EOCs in the area?
1: Today's the fifth Saturday drill for the state.
0: Oh, that's right. Yeah, I heard about that. Okay, cool. All right. Well, carry on, and hey, good to hear you from the EOC there. KI-7RMU.
1: Have a good day.

0: 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Are you working with some of the other EOCs in the area?
1: Today's the fifth Saturday drill for the state.
0: Oh, that's right. Yeah, I heard about that. Okay, cool. All right. Well, carry on. And, hey, good to hear you from the EOC there. KI7RMU.
1: Have a good day, Jack. Whiskey Alpha 7, Tango Echo Charlie.

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0: Thanks, Jack. Thanks for sending the announcements, too. I was going to ask you about that and completely forgot.
1: All right, no problem at all. Have a great net. KI7RMU.
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0: Good afternoon. It's 12 p.m. or 8 bells for those nautically inclined, and time for the new net, Saturday, August 29th, 2026. I'm Greg, and the 7VLX. I'll be your net host this morning. This is a directed social net that happens on the WW7PSR 2-meter repeater located on Capitol Hill in Seattle. It's operated by the Puget Sound Repeater Group, operating on a frequency of 146.96 with a negative offset and a PL tone of 103.5. All licensed hands, new licensees just getting started are welcome to join. 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Again, I'm Greg, N7VLX. 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
0: I didn't quite copy that last station. 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
0: Kilo Delta 7, Lima Mike, I believe. Steve, got you. 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
0: Kilo Mike 0, Quebec. And can I get your name one more time?
3: Yeah, name here is Darren. I'll be I.O. Laying here in the hospital bed, so I'll just be listening.
0: Okay, Darren, I've got you. I hope you're feeling better. Got your I.O. Okay, more stations, please.
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0: Good afternoon, Jim. KD7FWB. Got you with the I.O. 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
7: Lima Alpha 5, Victor Mike Alpha. Lima Alpha 5, Victor Mike Alpha, Reynolds in Norway.
0: Let me see if I got this right. Lima Alpha 5, Victor Mike Alpha. I think that's correct. And could I get your name one more time?
7: You got the call sign correct, and the name of this side is Reynolds, Romeo Alpha Yankee November Oscar Lima Delta, QSL.
0: QSL, got that, Reynolds. And I did get that. Okay, I'm going to draw the line here and start back at the top and work this list. So Kilo 6, India Tango, Eric, you're up.
1: This is K6IT, and good afternoon to you. Thank you for handling the net. Just quiet Saturday, you know, bunches of chores, and in between the chores, just learning more music. I'm amazed at how easy some songs are. I'm going through another band's sub list. They want me to sub, and I'm just going through the list looking for low-hanging fruit, and it's like, some of these songs are really easy. I don't know why I avoided adding them to the repertoire before. But yeah, just this morning I picked up three. Billie Jean, Break On Through, and Dreams by Fleetwood Mac. All four chord wonders. Like I said, looking for low-hanging fruit to bolster the number for when I sub in. That way I have more of their songs and they just have to add a few of mine. I'm a bass player. Anyway, yeah, that's about it for my afternoon report. Thank you for the net. This is K6IT.
0: And Eric, you must be—it must be a real comment to your talent that you're able to pick things up so quickly. I can't imagine trying to pick up new songs on the guitar, on the bass. So you must have some talent there for sure. Anyway, have a super day, 7-3s to you, and good luck on all of your repertoire, the music. Next is W7VP. Bill, you're up.
8: Yeah, good morning, Frank. This is W7VP Bill. Well, it's starting out to be a decent morning after a little bit of rain overnight. This morning I have been very active in responding to issues arising out of Norway. And so for Raymond, if you are listening, Raymond, allow me to say, Vili Freda Kong Harald, Oga, Ve, Snakame, Venri, Norga, even more no Igor. So, Komara Osnaka, Om Kong Harald Kancha. And I'm just saying to him, Greg, that we're mourning the loss of King Harald of Norway. And I'll probably spend a little bit of the time today going over to the Sons of Norway Hall and seeing what happens to be going on. Hoping that maybe I run into James in the process. So that's kind of what's going on here in Woodinville, Greg. And thank you for taking the net, and hopefully everybody's having a great weekend. W7VP.
0: Bill, thanks for the lesson in Norwegian. That was really interesting, for sure. We'll see if Reynolds has anything to say about that. And then James as well. That'll be interesting to hear what those guys have to say about that. But thanks. That was really interesting. And I did see that the King of Norway had died. That was really unfortunate, for sure. Okay, this is N7VLX. And on to the next, let's see here. K7LM, Steve is an IO. I believe Darren, KM0 Quebec, is an IO. Jim, KG7FWB, was an IO. And I think Madeline was an IO. I believe NUW was an IO. Madeline, did you want an in, or are you an in-out, or are you an in?
6: Well, I was an in-and-out, but you know, why not? I'll be an in. Just going with the flow. Well, enjoying the new net here and the chatter throughout the morning on the repeater. Right now, my project is that I am making some lasagna. I had some leftover tomatoes, some canned tomatoes that my dad gave me, KK7GHM. He gave me some canned tomatoes last year, so I made some tomato sauce out of that, and I'm going to use it in the lasagna. So I'm like getting out some protein, getting some vegetables together, getting some like cheese. I've got some leftovers basically in the fridge, and so I'm making a lasagna. I just felt like doing that. So there you go. I was in and out because I was like grating a bunch of cheese here, but I don't know. You caught me at a good time here in between the cheese batches. Okay, well, I wish everybody a very nice Saturday, and thanks so much for having that. KJ7NUW, back to net control.
0: And Madeline, lasagna sounds absolutely amazing. It sounds great. Save me a piece. I love that stuff, for sure. But before you go, I could have sworn I heard you mention something about you just hopped on a plane and went over to, what was it, Ireland or Scotland? And just made kind of a long weekend of it? Is that true?
6: Yeah, that's exactly right. I subscribe to a service that lets me know whenever it finds, like, a cheap fare or, like, a fare that you can book with just, you know, not very many points. And so I saw a four-day Dublin round trip direct nonstop from Seattle for, like, what ended up being, like, 50,000 points round trip or something like that, 40, 45,000 or 50,000, something like that. And I was like, I got friends there, you know, I'll go. I'll just accept that I'm going to have some jet lag, you know, and just go. So I got spent a day in Kilkenny. I had myself a Kilkenny ale, toured the castle there. It was lovely. Rode the train through the... It's a lovely country. Anyway, I like Ireland a lot. For any of you that are thinking about a day trip, you know, it's not that bad. It's like 7.5 hours to get there. Just, you know, up and over, Yep, thank you.
0: That sounds absolutely amazing. I don't think I can get to the East Coast on 40,000 points, but that's great. You got to go all the way to Dublin. That is amazing. That sounds like you had a really, really good trip, too. That is really great. Really interesting to hear that. So, yeah, really neat. I need to find a service like that, for sure. Okay, Madeline, have a great day. 73 Stu, good luck with the lasagna, and have a great afternoon. And now we're on to Lima Alpha 5, Victor Mike Alpha, I believe, Reynolds, and Norway. You're up.
9: This is Lima Alpha 5, Victor Mike Alpha, Reynolds in Trondheim, Norway. Thanks for having me on the net this afternoon your time. It's 9:12 p.m. Saturday evening here, so I'm almost ahead of you. Otherwise, the big news is that we now have a new king, King Haakon. He gave his first speech to the nation this afternoon, and we are a whole nation mourning for the loss of King Harald. So that's what's in the news and what all is talking about and care about in Norway. So it's a very sad time, but people show their support with flowers, like candles and so on, and various places around in Norway. So people try to be together in this time of mourning. Otherwise, nothing much to tell. I haven't been much QRV on radio. I don't have an HF radio QRV yet, but I try to be on Equilink and VHF, UHF, or local theater. So I try to stay a bit in touch with the hobby. And I also net control for the local net. We are four operators running the local net every Sunday evening on VHF. So when I was asked to be a net control earlier this year, there is only one thing to do, and just say yes, and I have lots of fun with the local net. That's all going on here. To the station that mentioned King Harald passing away, please contact me on email. you can find my email on qrz.com, and I will get back to you on the email. I didn't get the call sign of the station that mentioned it, but you can find my email on qrz.com. Okay, this is LF5BMA, but still at control.
0: Okay, Randall. Absolutely, that's great. I'm sorry to hear about the king, but it sounds like his son has taken over now. His son, Hakon. So that's really sad to hear that the king died, but it sounds like his son is going to pick up the reins and move forward. I believe it was Bill, W7VP, that's Whiskey 7, Victor Papa. Bill was the guy that was speaking Norwegian. So you can try contacting him. And Bill, W7 Victor Papa, did you get Reynolds' note that you can contact him through QRZ? And over to you, W7BB.
10: Yes, I did. Great. Thank you very much. I have Reynolds at online.no, so I have that that email capability to send to him. And so Reynolds, Tusen Talk for all our... vi skal snart som jeg kan skrive en e-post til deg, W7VP.
0: W7VP, Bill, thanks. Thanks and copy that. Understood. Okay, I think that brings us to the bottom of the list, so I think we're going to start a new list. So anybody out there that would like to give a report, come now. Call, sign, and name.
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12: Kilo Foxtrot 7, Alpha Zulu Victor, and I think you might have doubled with somebody.
0: I apologize for that. If I was doubling with somebody, come back, please.
13: It could have been me, cell phone, somebody else. This is Graham, Kilo Mike 7, Gulf, Sierra Gulf, and I will be in and out.
0: Okay, Graham, got your I.O. 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
15: 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George.
0: Okay, Kilo Bravo 0, Mike Alpha India, George, got you. James, Whiskey 7, Quebec, tell, I believe that's your call sign, James, got you. Alec, KF 7, AZD, I have you. And W0XO, Jonathan, I have you. I'm going to go ahead and take this list now. So we'll start out with you, Jonathan, W0XO, you're on.
16: Hey, this is Jonathan, W0XO, Whiskey 0, X-ray Oscar, and Everett. Thanks for doing the net today, by the way. I've got to be over in Ballard in a few minutes, so I'm going to leave after this, but I stayed up at stupid o'clock playing with these two old op amps that I found. Nexus Philbrick is the brand, an SQ-10A and an Q200. They're ancient. I think they're from the early 70s, and they're big. They're about about 2 inches square, which is pretty big for an op amp. And I'm building an oscillator with them. I just thought that would be kind of fun. And I've got this device called the Power Ace from 3M, and what it is it's a breadboard with the 15 volts, a dual 15 volt power supply, and a dual 5 volt power supply, along with LEDs and some logic switches and cool stuff that you can, that makes it easier to build stuff with op amps and play around with that. Got the oscilloscope out so I can see it, and when it starts oscillating, that's when it feels so good. You know, I love building ham radio rigs and ham radio accessories, but when I started making synthesizer stuff and oscillators and filters and stuff, I really, really, really, that kind of lit something up in me that I really enjoy. So, yeah, that's what I'm doing. But there's more time for electronics later. Back to net. W0XO, Jonathan. Thanks for doing the net. And 73 to all the PSRG peeps.
0: Okay, well, thanks for that report, Jonathan. It sounds like you've got the electronics thing going full bore today, for sure. And I don't know what to say about the 70s era being ancient. I go back past that, so I'm not sure what to quite make of that, Jonathan. Anyway, have a super day. 73s to you, and good luck with your electronics. Sounds like you're having a really good time. Okay, that leads us to the next person on the list, and that's Alec, KF7AZB. Tell us how your floors are going, Alec. I'm curious to see if you got your red oak installed.
17: Good afternoon. Who is this, though? Is this Greg N70LX? I'm guessing. Who is this?
0: This is Greg N7BLX.
17: Oh, boom! Got it! Watch out, Jack. I'm coming for ya. No, I don't think anybody can do as good of a job as Jack does at identifying voices and little snippets. Speaking of, I thought I heard a vowel from somebody or a syllable from somebody. Hey, Maggie. Anyhow, yes, good morning. Good afternoon, actually, now. I spent the morning, I was net control for the Pierce County Area's central team. We were doing an exercise this morning. It was the 5th Saturday EOC to EOC exercise. So I was running RNET, which just every 30 minutes had to do check-in and roll call, and then monitoring the district net as well, which, not good news, a few teams never checked in, and they were supposed to, so don't know what happened there, but that's not good. And then, yeah, heard a few check-ins from some other EOCs and stuff. I don't know what Seattle was up to today. I didn't hear them. I don't know if they do it or what, but anyhow, it was a good exercise. Worked out well overall. And as far as our hardwood floors go, we are in a holding pattern right now. We have all the floors. We have everything. I am actually now waiting for our power nailer to show up tomorrow, Monday. Monday. It'll be here Monday. And we kind of put that on standby as well so we could work on Ken's Volvo. Because, of course, we're always doing that. And we're on standby there, too, as well, waiting for bolts for the hub assembly. I got some different ones from Tacoma's group, but they're hex heads. The factories are e-torx, and there's just not enough space. So, waiting for those, but that should be really quick to put on, and then we can transition back to doing the hardwood floors. So, Monday, Tuesday, we've got everything. We picked up the spline that we need so we can start in the center of the room, and yeah, it's all just waiting. We do have to finish removing the countertops, but that is just to undo a bunch of screws and move them pretty much, so that should be easy. Anyways, thanks for asking. Thanks for running the net, Greg. This is KF7AZB, and I hope everybody has a fantastic day.
0: Well, Alec, you know what they say. You don't own a house, you own a hobby. And it sounds like you've got a couple of hobbies with the house and the Volvos, for sure. Well, good luck with both of those. I hope the floor looks really good. You have to post a picture when the floors all are done and show us how that all looks. But, yeah, good luck on that. Okay, Graham, KM7GSG, was an IO. So I think that brings us down to James, WQ7H, James. And I'm sure you've heard by now about the Norway news. Let us know what you think.
18: WQ7H, this is James. Good afternoon, everyone. Well, I do have a medallion from the Sons of Norway with him, you know, struck with King Harald's likeness. So what we do with those is after the passing of the king, you turn the medallion so that his head is facing your heart, and that's a remembrance of King Harald. So that's what we'll do. And there you go. Anyway, I think he done good. I think he done good. I will not be, Bill, I will not be heading out. I've got a project here. I'm assembling it's been here for a few days and I haven't even cracked it open yet, but I'm assembling a table cart here with wheels, because, like, right now I'm using a little TV table, which, well, I'm afraid that one of these days it's just going to tip over, and I'll break my Loudon Audio coffee mug. Oh, no! We don't want to do that. So this one has wheels on it. It's like a overbed table with, you know, wheels. So it'll move a little bit easier. So I'm going to assemble that here right after we're done with the net. And you're doing a fabulous job, may I say. So Jack has a great eye for talent. Yes, he does. So with that, I'm going to wish you the very best. And again, congratulations on a net well done. And it's great to hear everybody, including Madeline. Thank you for changing your mind and not being an in and out. We always enjoy hearing about what you're up to. Like, you know, when you make jam and stuff. Oops. And coffee and stuff. And all the stuff that you do. So that's it. I'm out of here. Be well, be safe. Don't burn. WQ7H back to net.
0: Hey, thanks for checking in, James. Really appreciate that. And it's always great to hear you on the radio. I don't think Jack has anything to worry about in terms of me ever being as good as Jack. His ear and his ability to pick out all the call signs and all the names is pretty amazing. Like Alec was saying, I don't think there's going to be anybody quite like Jack ever, that's for sure. And it was great to hear from Madeline and her tales of her travels. That was great. Okay, I think that brings us down to the last name on this list. And by the way, this is 1070VLX and the new net on Saturday, August 29th, and it's 12:26 p.m. The last name on this particular round is KB0MAI. George, you're up.
19: Yeah, KB0MAI, George, out of Kansas City, Missouri. Found you guys' net, I don't know, at least 6 months ago. But anyways, I try to check in here once in a while when I can. And I don't think I've ever done Saturday. I'm not sure, not the new net. Usually I'm pretty busy doing other things. But man, I just wanted to say hi. Hope everybody's doing well up in the Puget Sound area. And I hope your weather is just as nice as what ours is at this particular moment. But that's about it. Just a short one. Back to net control, KB0MAI.
0: Kilo Bravo Zero, Mike Alpha India. George, thanks for checking in. Really appreciate it. It's good to hear you from Missouri there. We had some rain last night, overnight. I got a fair bit of rain here at my place, 10 more, maybe upwards of almost half an inch. And it's breaking up now, and the sun's out, and the clouds appear to be dissipating, and it looks like it's going to be a really nice afternoon. But we did get some rain last night, which was much needed and much appreciated. Fire situation here has not been good. Anyway, thanks for checking in, George. Hope you have a great day. 7-3s to you and all your family. Have a great day. And I'm going to build a new round now. So who's up for the next round? Name and call sign.
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0: November, India 7, Lima, Jason with an IO and the Kilo 9. 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
21: Kilo Delta 9, Uniform Juliet Kilo, Jim, Blue Island, Illinois, IO.
0: Okay, Kilo Delta 9, Uniform Juliet Kilo, Jim, got your IO. Thanks for checking in. Hope you have a great day. And November, India, Simulina, Jason, your IO as well. You guys have a great day. 7-3 to you both. More names, please.
22: Yes, that's all on the answer.
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0: Kilo Delta 9, Uniform Juliet Kilo, Jim, got your IO. Thanks for checking in. Hope you have a great day. And November, India Simulina, Jason, your IO as well. You guys have a great day. 73s to you both. More names, please.
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0: Hey Sean, I didn't catch your whole call sign, but I did hear you. And Kilo Fox Zero, Sierra Mike Delta, Roger, I got you as well. More names, please. Okay, we'll go ahead and stop this round right here and go back to the top. November India 7 Lima, Jason was an IO. Kilo Delta 9, Station Jim was an IO. That leads us to Sean. Sean, you're up.
1: Wait a minute. I thought there was somebody before me. Anyway, KJ7EXM here. Hi, hello, everyone. Good evening, good morning, whatever the case may be, as it is. You're doing an excellent job, and the weather is currently blue with some clouds floating around where I am at, although in some cases it might be a little different in other spots. Otherwise, have a nice day, everyone. I'm sitting here having coffee and getting ready to bounce off the walls. KJ7EXM, back to net. Doing good.
0: Thanks for the kind words, Sean. Thanks, and you reminded me I need to get a cup of coffee. That's kind of where I'm at. I need a cup of coffee. KJ7EXM. Sean, have a super day. 73 to you. And next is Kilo Fox Zero Sierra Mike Delta. Roger, you're up.

0: Sorry about that. I had a mouthful of food. I'm sitting here eating my lunch. I'm a walking letter carrier in St. Louis, Missouri, and I like to hop in and out of Ned's when I'm out delivering my mail. So I'm actually in the truck right now, like I said, eating my lunch, but just to join the net, hear about everyone today, and wanted to say hi, let you guys know I'm listening here in St. Louis. But that's about it. I got decent weather. It's not too hot, not too humid. Sun's out. I wish there were more clouds to cover the sun, but it is what it is. So hope everyone has a great weekend. This is Roger, Kilo Foxtrot Zero, Sierra Mike Delta, and I'll be clear. Thank you.
1: Oh, wait a second, Roger, wait a second. So you're out delivering mail, and you're wearing a radio and kind of calling into the net while you're delivering mail? Am I getting that right?
0: Yes, sir. Spot-on description. I've got a over-the-ear bone induction headset that I'm using. It doesn't cover my ears, so I can be aware of my surroundings and stuff like that. It's got a noise-canceling boom mic on it. And a great little PCT button on it. And I'm just sitting here running QSO1 connected to your repeater through All-Star.
1: Wow, there's some technology. A bone conduction earpiece and a little mic there. And you're coming in clear, crystal clear, coming in really, really well. So you're doing a really great job. That's amazing. You're just kind of driving around, delivering the mail and calling into the net. That's I'm impressed. That's pretty cool. I like that a lot. That's great. But thanks for calling into the net today. And have a super day, 73 to you, and hope you get maybe a cloud or two of cool things down for you a little bit. Anyway, that does it for this round. I'm ready to pick up more names and more call signs, so come ahead.
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1: Hey, Tim, good afternoon. KI-7, India, I got you. More names.
3: Kilo Mike Hotel, Kilo Mike 7 Hotel November Lima, Owen.
1: Kilo Mike 7 Hotel November Lima, Owen, got you. More names.

0: X-ray November Mike. Mike 7 X-ray November Mike.
1: Got Mike 7 November X-ray Mike. Is that correct? And could you give me your name?
0: Yeah, the name is David. Mike 7 X-ray November Mike. Mike 7 X-ray November Mike. Back to you.
1: Okay, my apologies. Mike 7 X-ray November Mike. David, got you. More names.
2: Kilo Oscar 6. Kilo Juliet Romeo. Ed.
1: Kilo Oscar 6, Kilo Juliet Romeo, I believe, was the call sign, and the name was Ted. Okay, so let's, I'm going to stop there. Let's go ahead and run this list real quick. This is N7VLX, running the net for Saturday, August 29th, and it's 12:35 p.m. Back to the top of the list, KI7ZEI, Tim, you're up.
3: All right, well, good pleasant afternoon, everyone. The sun has decided to come out. Rained on me a little bit last night. I had a painting project planned for today. I did some prep work yesterday and had some exposed wood and was expecting it to kind of dry out so that I could do some priming and continue the painting project. But it turns out I kind of ignored the warning that it might rain last night. And it did rain a little bit, so now I got to wait at least another day for things to dry out. Well, about a couple, 3 weeks ago, I was looking for a new storage unit, and I found one, a really nice one called Trojan Storage up here on Aurora Avenue, about 165th or so. And it's a really nice unit, nice and big and indoors, convenient access and all that. I haven't checked my mail in a while. Today I opened up a letter that I dug out of the mailbox yesterday. It says, welcome to public storage. And there's this other storage unit. And it's saying, we're excited to welcome you to public storage. And that says something about, yeah, your insurance will be automatically, charged every whatever date. And I go, wait, I don't remember that. And then I did remember it. I remembered that I reserved a place, a unit, but I never went in and actually applied for it, so I need to make sure that I'm not getting billed for this unit that I actually didn't move into or sign anything for. At least I hope I didn't sign anything online. Anyway, actually I've got three storage units now, and I'm trying to consolidate them. My goal is, by the end of September, I'll be cleared out of one of them and down to just two, which is still like one too many, or in many people's opinion, too many. I'm working to consolidate my stuff, consolidate my life, get rid of some things. That's my goal for September, and I got plenty of other stuff to do, too. So, anyway, I'm glad the sun is out. I did laundry this morning. What fun. Domestic engineering stuff. And I'm going to try to focus the rest of the day and get some other things that I need to get done. First of all, I'll check on this storage unit that I didn't think that I signed up for to make sure I'm not getting billed for it. It's not very radio-oriented, but I've got to get some of the actual nuts and bolts stuff of life done and not just play radio. Anyway, back to Net, KI7VI.
1: Well, Tim, I admire you reducing and tearing down. I'm always working on that, always trying to reduce my footprint and give myself a bit of money I don't use anymore. Good luck on the historic units as well. Hopefully they're not billing you for this place or signing you up for insurance or anything else without you signing off on that. So good luck on that. Hope that all goes well for you. Okay, next on the list is KM7, Hotel November Lima, and Owen, you are up.
4: Hello. Kind of been hanging around today. School doesn't start until next Thursday, so got some time to just chill out until that happens. So wait, not a better antenna for my bell fence, because this one is, hey, it works, but that guy can get more range of a better one. Other than that, probably gonna go mow the lawn at some point, get a bit big, and kind of enjoy the nice weather.
1: the lawn, always a fun proposition for sure. Hopefully the weather's good for you and you get the lawn mowed. And good luck on the antenna. Next on the list is David, and that's Mike 7 Extreme November. Mike, David, you're up.
5: Good day or good afternoon. I hope you're all doing well. I'm UTH is about 40 miles east of Manchester, UK. Not too far from Manchester, and I'm retired. I'm actually spending a little bit of time in the shack this afternoon, doing some bits and bats. And I'm talking to you guys on my iPhone at the moment through an app. So it's an interesting hobby for me, finding out new things. I first got my license in April this year, so I'm a fairly newcomer to radio, even though I kind of was very, very taken at the time with CD in the 1980s. So it's a little bit of a continuation from that. I run HF quite a lot, even though it's quite noisy. I do that for about 7300. I have a couple of handhelds, a nice Icon 52, which I use, Icon 5100, which I use quite a lot as well. I'm just kind of smitten by the whole thing, to be honest. It's a great hobby, and I mean, really, really enjoying it, and now that I've got a little bit more time later in life, it's nice to be able to do. I've got to say, I'm retired. I do help out in a bike shop fairly close to us, a cycle shop. It's my son's bike shop, so I do help him for a couple of days a week. The other times I spend in a vegetable allotment, which is just coming to a close now. We've had some really, really hot weather here in England over the past few months. Extraordinarily hot weather, really unusual. A lot of the vegetables and tomatoes have suffered a little bit, but it's been nice, a bit hot on occasion. Sorry about that. Turn it down, sorry. It's been an interesting day. Not done too much today. Spent a little bit of time on radio this afternoon. With that, I'll hand it back to you. M7XNM, back to the group. Thank you.
1: Mike 7, Extreme November. Mike, well, it's really interesting to hear that, and you're a relatively new ham. Well, welcome to ham radio. As some of our members say, it's a hobby of 1,000 hobbies. There's so many different directions you can go with it, and it's pretty amazing. I'm finding so many new things all the time. But David, a quick question for you. I understand it's been really hot in Europe this year. The fires in France and things like that. But I wanted to ask you, you're from near Manchester, so I'm guessing, I'm going to listen here and say that you're probably a Manchester United fan. Is that the case, David?
5: M7XM, back in the group. I have to say, no, you are wrong. Manchester United is one of the football teams that I don't like. I'm originally from a city called Leeds, which is kind of probably about 40 miles, 50 miles away from Manchester. And Manchester United are massive rivals for us, like they are for a lot of football teams. But I'm a Leeds United fan, not a Manchester United fan. Sometimes it's easier to describe to people that you're quite close to Manchester, even though I'm probably a little bit closer to Leeds. I'm afraid not a Manchester United fan. Back to you, M7XNM.
1: Well, David, have a great day. Have a super day. 7-3 to you. And a really great time with ham radio, and I think the more you find out about it, the more things you'll see that you can do with it. It's a lot of fun. I really enjoy it. And thanks for calling in today. Really appreciate you calling into the net today. The bottom of this list here, we have Kilo Oscar 6, Kilo Juliet Romeo. Ed, you're on.
6: Good afternoon. Greetings from Southern California, Los Angeles. We're pushing 100 degrees. I'm doing decently. I had to work this morning, but this afternoon I'm free to take care of errands. And tonight, my daughter is having a music festival in her backyard. So I will be going to that and enjoying her and some of her friends playing music. 73 to everybody. I don't have much else to add. KO6CJR. Thank you.
1: Oh, well, thanks for that, Ed. I hope the concert goes really well. What kind of music are they playing, if you don't mind me asking?
6: She considers herself sort of a singer, songwriter, folk artist, but I don't remember folk involving quite that much electric guitar. But it's actually pretty catchy. I'm not going to advertise for her on the net here, but she does have some music on Spotify. Maybe I'll put it in my bio link on QRZ, but I won't get to that until probably Monday. So, there you go. Back to you.
1: Okay, Ed, thanks. Thanks for the info. Sounds a lot of fun. Sounds like it's going to be amazing for you guys. This is Lex for the new net, Saturday, August 29th, 12:45 p.m. I'm going to go ahead and make some announcements real quick. Saturday, August 29th, today, Radio Club of Tacoma, hope up there, open house from 10 a.m. to 2 p.m. Club members and their guests, fans, and all visitors interested in amateur radio are welcome to attend. This evening, the Simplex net is on 146.56, and that's always an interesting net to call into. September 5th and 6th, Opry returns to Seattle Center. Date September 7th is Labor Day. The Fort Townsend Wooden Boat Festival, September 11th and 13th. You can find out information about that at woodenboat.org. Thursday, September 17th, is new net number 2500 for the repeater group. I think Jack's going to be have some really fun things going on that day, so everybody's got to tune in that day and listen to the new net number 2500. September 19th is Talk About a Pirate Today. Brian, KE7KZH, and Wayne, N7AK, celebrate their birthdays that day. Sunday, October 4th, is the Tour de Forest Rally, Shelton. October 4th is National CB Radio Day. And Saturday, October 10th, is the FITSAB, King County Amateur Radio Association Swap Meet. So that sounds like it might be fun as well. And that's all the announcements for today. So I'm ready to start a new round. Names and call signs, please. Okay, Robert.
5: Kilo 5-5-0.
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7: November.
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5: Kilo 5-0.
1: With a recheck. I'll put you at the top of the list here, and more names.
5: Kilo Fox Zero, Sierra Mike Delta, will be checking up the number, David.
1: Okay, can I get that call sign and name one more time, please? It was a little bit choppy. I didn't quite capture it.

0: 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Alpha Bravo 3, Hotel Oscar. Gary.
1: Alpha Bravo 3, Hotel Oscar, got you. The KF call sign was really choppy. I didn't quite catch that whole call sign. 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
2: KF, Zero, SMD, returning. I heard David mention he was at a CV. I just wanted to mention, if he hasn't found this already, there's an app called Zillow, Zulu Echo Lima Lima Oscar, and on that app there's a channel called CB Radio Drama Free, and it's got a bunch of old CBers, a whole bunch of guys from the UK, a bunch of guys from the US, all over, that love talking about CB and their setups and stuff like that, and most of them are hams too, but a lot of them are unlicensed. You don't need a ham license to get on this software, so I just wanted to point that out. He might meet some friends on there. So it's CB space, radio space, drama space, free space, and that's the channel on Zillow that he might be interested in. That's it. Kilo, Foxtrot, Zero, Sierra, Mike, Delta. I'll be clear.
1: Copy that. David, Mike 7 X-ray November. Mike, did you capture that?

And David, Mike 7, X-ray November Mike. Did you catch that note from Kilo Fox 0 SMB? Okay, I think we'll press on from there. I'm partway through this list, so I'll take another couple of names. So call sign and name, please.

0: 7 in UI. Arthur, I will be IO today.
1: Okay, 7 in UI. Arthur, thanks. Got your IO, and have a great day. 7-3, Steve. Have a great afternoon. Okay, well, let's take this one and go back to the top. Robert and Cammy, you are next. Let's hear from you. Go ahead, Robert.
2: Well, good afternoon to the NAS. This is KK7KTech. I'm Robert, and we're getting ready to go into the Angel of the Lift Casino Pizza 4. Pretty excited. It's going to be a great day, great event. And then I've got some work to do once I get back home. I've got a commitment day tomorrow, so we'll be out of the house for tomorrow. So I'm trying to find some time and all of that to get the truck built. Looking forward to that, and not looking forward to it all at the same time. But that's what I do, so that's what I enjoy. I'll look there tomorrow. And yeah, I think that's about all I got at the moment. Hope everyone's happy, healthy, rock and rolling. It is partly out here in, this is Arlington. Hope everyone's having a great day. Stay happy, stay healthy. Thanks for letting us in. This is KK7JX Answer. Back to you, my friend.
1: Okay, Robert, well, good luck with the bowling and knock over the pins. I know there's a little bit of a rivalry there that you're looking to resolve, so good luck on the bowling. Next up is Cammy, KJ7RAB. Cammy, you're on.
3: Good afternoon, Dave and Matt. Cammy here, KJ7RAB. Not a whole lot to add. We had a quick brunch, and, like Robert mentioned, we're here at the establishment to go in and bowl. I don't have any,
1: okay, Cammy, well, you and Robert have a great time, and good luck with the bowling. Hope that all goes really well for you. You were a little rough copy there initially, but boy, your signal just snapped in and became super clear there in the end. So, don't know what happened, but I copied 100% of it. Have a great day, Cammy. 7-3 to you. Good luck with the bowling. Have a great afternoon. And that brings us to Alpha Bravo 3 Hotel, Austin.

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1: Good morning, this is Alpha Bravo 3, Hotel Oscar. Just checking everything on the net, listening to everyone and see how everybody's doing. It's a beautiful day here in Pennsylvania right now. We've got 79, 80 degrees, and it's very sunny. It's pleasant, and that's been a nice big change for all the rain that we've had. Anyway, I'm just copying the mail, listening to the net, so I'll be back to you, Ned. Alpha Bravo 3, Hotel Oscar.
0: This is N7VLX, and this is the WW7PSRG repeater net for Saturday, August 29th. Graham, yeah, the rain. I know it's been raining out there a lot lately. Here it's been quite dry. We've had a couple of very dry months, so we got a little bit of rain yesterday. It was a really welcome rain at that. Have a great day. 7-3s to you, and stay dry. Okay, I think I might have made a mistake and jumped right over to Jason. Jason, are you still out there? You're on.
2: This is Nova Berendias. I'm Jason. Not mobile anymore. And no worries. I am to my destination. I am currently at the Evergreen Cemetery in Everett, Washington. Getting ready to start surveying a little bit for my next project. Teaching another class out here on tombstone cleaning and reconstruction. So it's always fun. But I got probably about an acre of cemetery plots to kind of map out and get measurements on and see which ones we need to pull up, unbury, so on and so forth. So the rain has stopped up here, so I'm not going to be completely drenched, and the ground is soft enough that I can probe pretty easy. Anyway, this is Wimber India 7 Lima, to you, 7-3.
0: Wow, November in India, 7 Lima. Jason, of all the jobs you think about in the world, I just hadn't thought about that one. That's amazing, actually. Tombstone, I guess, reconditioning and whatnot. That's just pretty interesting. And you teach a class on that, is that right? Is that what I'm hearing? You're teaching classes on how to do that? Back to you.
2: Yes, so I've been doing this for about 15 years at the hobby. Get paid for it. Want to get paid for it because it's a job and they expect you to do work. It's not fun anymore. But yeah, I teach group classes right now. Sons of the American Revolution, Daughters of the American Revolution, and then the Stiplamish Genealogical Society. I always do nonprofit groups and historical and genealogical groups. Because there's a lot of important information that gets lost out here at the cemetery. But wait, I'll stop rambling because I can go on for hours. Now, remember, India 7, we're up to you.
0: Yeah, I can imagine all the historical knowledge that might disappear if old cemeteries, tombstones, things like that just either become overgrown or lost to time. That's amazing stuff. That's amazing stuff. Anyway, good luck. Have a great day, and I hope it all goes well for you. 7-3s. November India 7 Lima. This is N7VLX, and that was the end of that round, I believe, and I'm ready to start a new round. So, more call signs and names, please.

down to last call today. So I'll go ahead and put a bow on this today, kind of put a pin in it, and go last call. This will be last call for the WW7PSRG new net on Saturday, August 29th. Last call. Anybody out there? Name and call sign.

0: Okay, that one was pretty noisy. I didn't capture that one at all. Could you come back one more time?
1: Kilo 9, Juliet Echo Bravo.
0: K9JEB, looks like you're going to close it out for us today. So I'd love to hear your report. Come ahead.
1: All right, I think there was some other noisy station trying to come in on the digital side, but anyway, this is John Kilo 9, Juliet Echo Bravo. Just was getting ready to do some more work on my little Mini Cooper here in the shop, and I heard you calling out, and by the time I got over here, nobody had responded, so I thought, well, maybe I should say something. So anyway, beautiful day up here. Thus far, I've gotten the inoperative boat trailer lights working and replaced with new LED, waterproof LED ones. So now they're nice and bright and they work great. So that's all. That was all taken care of. I noticed that that there were no working lights on the boat when we took it out a couple weeks ago. So it was fortunate that we didn't have very far to go. Otherwise, I would have had to put the kibosh on the whole thing just because the lights weren't working on the trailer. So anyway, I got those repaired. So yeah, just had some lunch and came back out to the shop to crank up some tunes and get going on putting the dashboard back together in the Mini. I had taken the thing all apart to take the stereo out. I was going to replace it with another stereo and found out that for some specific reasons that this particular model of Mini Cooper has a digital amplifier in the back, and it's kind of a pain to try to replace it or bypass it, so I'm just like, alright, well, fine, I'll just go with the factory stereo in it, but anyway, so now I gotta put it all back together, so that's the order of business for the day. Oh, and I pulled a bunch of weeds, so that was very entertaining. So ate some tomatoes and other stuff like that out of the garden, so far so good. I'm waiting for my matchbox peppers to ripen. Hopefully that'll come soon. Back to net control, K9JEB, Camino Island.
2: Well, John, I must admit, I would take the weed pulling over trying to change a stereo out in a Mini and tearing into that dash in a Mini. I would definitely go with the weed pulling instead. But good luck on that. It sounds like you're going to stick with the factory radio. But good luck on that. Hope your day goes great. 7-3's to you, and good luck on the weed pulling, too. Okay, if there was another station there just before John and you were trying to get in, this is last call. So last call, name and call sign.
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2: Okay, Kilo Zulu 5, India, and it sounds like Texas. What's your name?
3: Good afternoon. That's the name is Emmett. Echo Mike Echo Tango Tango. And I'm in San Marcos, Texas, which is about 25 miles south of the state capital of Austin. Not much choke on the song this afternoon. It's some more brutal heat. And other than that, just watch a little television and play it
2: on
3: the ham radio.
2: Okay, Emmett, great. Kilo Zulu 5, India. Yeah, it's been pretty hot down there, but they also had some terrible rainstorms. Didn't they have some, like, serious thunderstorms come through there a while back where some all sorts of rain and hail and stuff, too? Did you guys have some really adverse weather there for a while?
3: Yeah, last night, as a matter of fact, we got some really heavy rain for 2 or 3 hours.
2: Yeah, that's never good when it's really hot and dry for quite some time and then you get a ton of water all at one time. It's that's never a good thing. Listen, thanks for calling into the net today. It's really great to hear from you. It's always great to hear from Texas. Yeah, thanks for calling in. 7-3's to you. And stay out of the state of the storms. Okay, this is N7VLX and new net for August 29th,
0: 2026. Thanks to everyone for joining us today on the new net. I'd like to thank the Puget Sound Repeater Group for the use of the repeater. 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Remember, there's also the 9 o'clock net this evening, hosted by Bill, K7WFB. The PSRG has been hosting daily nets for over 30 years. The nets are a great opportunity to test your equipment. Remember, to test your, if you don't test your equipment, we can't hear you. I'll now be returning the repeater to normal operation. This is Greg, N7VLX, signing off, and it's 1:04 p.m.
4: Whiskey 7 Victor Papa. Whiskey 7 Victor Papa, this is Lima Alpha 5 Victor Mike Alpha. Are you still hearing me on the repeater?

0: There's a station asking if we can hear you on the repeater. Indeed, your copy is very good. This is W7OH.
1: This is Salima, hi Richard, here Mike Alpha. Good afternoon to you. I was just trying to give Whiskey 7 Victor Papa call, but he isn't cure me for the moment, so I'll get back to him later. Name of the site, by the way, is RANO, Radio Alpha Yankee, November Oscar Lima Delta, and the QTH is Trondheim in the central part of Norway. I didn't get your call sign, so please come back with your call sign on the next hour. This is LA 5 VMA.
0: And this is Dan. 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
1: Okay, I have your call sign here and we'll put it in the log, so I say 73 and have a nice day from LA 5 VMA, no QRT.

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0: 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I didn't quite catch your call sign, but I am transmitting.
1: The call sign here is Kilo India 7, Zulu Echo India, and you kind of fuzzed out there a little bit. You're in and out of the receiver.

Have a good afternoon, though. It looks like pretty decent weather out there around Seattle. Catch you later. This is KI7 CEI standing by.

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1: KK7AIX, KI7RMU, Jack here. How are you doing there, Christian?
0: Hey, Jack. Yeah, I'm up here in the rain with my dad on Dirty Harry's balcony up close to the pass. And, just playing with my waterproof radio. So, how are you doing, Jack?
1: Doing fantastic. Yeah, great to hear you. Yeah, coming in pretty good. You're on the Lake Forest Park receiver about 150 or so. So, not too bad. A little bit of noise, but no big deal.
0: Real good. What'd you say your QTH is, Jack?
1: Oh, I'm in North Seattle in the Wedgwood neighborhood, not too far from Lake City Way.
0: Real good. Well, I'm on watch here in the ACU VX6R, so it's raining good up here. Hope you guys got some there, though.
1: Yeah, real early this morning we got some, but it's nice and sunny here now. So are you starting to head down now?
0: Thanks for the call, back.
1: All right, 7-3, Christian, great to hear you there. All right, have a great afternoon. Be safe, okay? KI-7, RMU, 7-3.
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Oh, you must have had to do something in the kitchen. Any rate, when you get time, there's a picture for you of what I ate earlier. Okay, guys, have an ESM.